pursuit and fiery auto crashes. Some will die in hot pursuit while sifting through my ashes. Some will fall in love with life and drink it from a fountain that is pouring like an avalanche coming down the mountain.

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3: 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I'm Dr. Keith Solomon, D.C., from the Long Island Disc Decompression Center. 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Well, I'm here to tell you that there's another option, and it doesn't involve surgery. 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This, in turn, forces nutrients into the disc and gives the spine the space it needs so that there is less irritation on the spinal nerves, which is causing the pain. VAX-D is so successful, it's been seen on ABC, CBS, and NBC News. 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
10: 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I'm Dr. Keith Solomon, D.C., from the Long Island Disc Decompression Center. 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This, in turn, forces nutrients into the disc and gives the spine the space it needs so that there is less irritation on the spinal nerves, which is causing the pain. VAXD is so successful, it's been seen on ABC, CBS, and NBC News. 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
16: Hey! It's Felix and Jackie for the Long Island Dispensary Club in Deer Park.
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17: 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Charles Oakley will be at the Long Island Dispensary Club from 3 to 5:30 p.m. and is 15% off from 3 to 6 Friday, August 28th.
16: So meet Charles Oakley Friday, August 28th from 3 to 5:30 p.m. and get 15% off from 3 to 6 p.m. Must be 21 or older, not recommended for persons who are pregnant or nursing.
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6: 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I'm Dr. Keith Solomon, D.C. from the Long Island Disc Decompression Center. 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This, in turn, forces nutrients into the disc and gives the spine the space it needs so that there is less irritation on the spinal nerves, which is causing the pain. VaxD is so successful, it's been seen on ABC, CBS, and NBC News. I've treated thousands of patients with this revolutionary new technology and have been featured in Newsday many times. 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
7: Hey! It's Felix and Jackie for the Long Island Dispensary Club in Deer Park.
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7: So meet Charles Oakley Friday, August 28th from 3 to 5:30 p.m. and get 15% off from 3 to 6 p.m. Must be 21 or older, not recommended for persons who are pregnant or nursing.
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3: 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I'm Dr. Keith Solomon, D.C., from the Long Island Disc Decompression Center. 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Well, I'm here to tell you that there's another option, and it doesn't involve surgery. It's called VAX-D and the Zenith A100. These two state-of-the-art decompression machines pull the disc back into position by creating a negative pressure within the disc. This, in turn, forces nutrients into the disc and gives the spine the space it needs so that there is less irritation on the spinal nerves, which is causing the pain. VAX-D is so successful, it's been seen on ABC, CBS, and NBC News. I've treated thousands of patients with this revolutionary new technology and have been featured in Newsday many times. 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
4: 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VAX-D is so successful, it's been seen on ABC, CBS, and NBC News. 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
3: 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VAX-D is so successful, it's been seen on ABC, CBS, and NBC News. 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
1: All lanes are open on the Long Island Expressway, both ways at Jericho Turnpike. Still a little slow both ways heading through the area from some earlier overnight roadwork. They're still in the process of clearing out the eastbound roadwork on the Southern State over by the Segticos. That should be reopening shortly. No delays on any of the other roadways. No delays on the trains. The Long Island Railroad is running on or close. If you have a traffic tip, call 955-NEWS. I'm John Lynch with Long Island Traffic.
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0: 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And Brendan B. Brown of Wheaties. 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
3: The Southern State is still closed eastbound over by the Sykes Goes for overnight road work, but they are in the process of clearing that out, so it should be reopening pretty soon. No major problems on the LIE. They've already cleared out the overnight road work there. The Long Island Railroad is on or close. I'm John Lynch with Long Island Traffic.
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2: A little foggy out there this morning, so drive carefully, but it looks like just about all the overnight roadwork has cleared out. Everything's moving along pretty nicely on the northern state. No delays on the southern state. The Long Island Expressway is looking good. No problems on the Meadowbrook, the Wantagh, the Seaford Oyster Bay, or the Sex Coast. Cross Island has a little bit of volume northbound heading up towards the Long Island Expressway. No delays on the trains. The Long Island Railroad is on or close. I'm John Lynch with Long Island Traffic.
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0: Known to cause ulcers and hemorrhoids to whichever you're prone. Now say this a good way.
1: Chaz and AJ.
0: You may even win $100 or a goose from the doctor.

0: took my headphones off. That made it worse. Jesus. Sorry, everybody. Happy Friday.
1: The windshield is broke.
0: Oh, my God. I don't feel like working today.
2: Me neither.
0: So if you want to call in what you think the top three stories are, you can.
3: What is it?
0: 877-764-2535. I will start. I think it's speed and flock cameras.
3: Yep.
0: Red lantern flies.
3: Oh, yeah. Mm-hmm. Everywhere.
0: And Lindsey Clancy closing arguments, and now it's in the hands of the jury.
3: Yeah.
0: I think those are the top three.
3: I think so, yeah. Big time.
0: I'm still seeing footage of that China-Nepal flood.
2: Oh, man.
3: Oh, yeah.
2: Yeah.
0: Jesus.
3: Yeah.
2: That was...
3: Yeah, same, like 90 Americans now is the count of...
0: Oh, that number's going to keep going up?
3: Oh, yeah, yeah. As they've, you know...
0: But that destruction, you know, just a few years ago, we were devastated in Oxford with that flood.
2: Mm.
0: This makes that look like a little drizzle.
3: Yeah.
0: You know, this,
3: yeah.
0: Like the, it just wiped out villages.
3: Yeah.
0: Entire villages.
2: When I first saw it, I thought it was AI. I was like, this is BS.
0: I did too.
2: BS.
3: It looked like a horror movie, like a suspense movie, whatever.
2: Yeah,
3: action movie, whatever.
0: But it was too much. It was unbelievable.
2: Yeah, it was unbelievable.
0: It was truly, your mind couldn't say, this is real.
3: That can't possibly happen.
0: Tiny little ants running, humans running, and just this wall of water. It was like it was a disaster movie that you'd watch and say, yeah, that'll never happen.
2: Right.
3: Yeah, like a big special effects.
2: Yep.
0: All right, let's check in with the tribe and see what the top three stories are. Brent.
4: Oh, do you know that Peter Cullen died?
0: What?
4: Peter Cullen.
3: Peter Cullen.
4: He's the voice of Optimus Prime.
0: Optimus Prime. Okay, I didn't think this was a thing.
3: Yeah.
0: And Ruth does, AJ does, and now you do. So, okay, right, it's a thing.
3: You've been transformed.
0: Yes. All right. Brent, you actually sound like Optimus Prime.
3: Yeah.
4: Well, I did it when I said that on purpose.
3: Oh, okay.
4: To drive the imagery home.
3: It's not your phone.
0: Yeah, no, but your phone. You sound like you have a helmet on your head. Wrong movie. All right.
3: Okay, so Brent,
4: well, that's what I wanted to say.
0: All right, thank you. So we do have another celebrity death. Where are we in this count?
3: So there'll be eight now.
0: Okay, so we're looking for one more.
3: Yeah.
0: All right, Peter Cullen, voice of Optimus Prime in Transformers, dead at the age 80. This was the television series, right? Not the movie.
3: Both.
0: Oh.
3: Yeah, same dude. I mean, he was Optimus Prime.
0: And everybody knows this name except me? Like, everybody knows Peter Cullen?
5: I grew up with the cartoon, so, like, it's a voice that, like, I didn't have any attachment to it. Like, you just see it as a kid.
0: No, but I know you know the voice. I know, but you knew the name?
3: I knew of him,
0: of course,
3: yeah.
0: Phil did. Normal people?
5: I mean, the movies became massive. And they made a point to be like, we know that the cartoon was beloved and Optimus Prime kind of was perfect, so we're just going to keep the same dude.
3: Sounds like a streaming service, doesn't it?
0: Optimus Prime.
3: Yeah.
0: It does.
3: Optimus Prime, yeah.
0: All right, here is Peter Cullen as Optimus Prime in the 2007 film Transformers.
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0: Iron what?
3: Lucky. Hide.
0: Ironhide. Yeah. He said Iron Hard.
3: Sure, when he...
2: my prison
0: What
2: man.
0: Pills did you take?
3: Oh, you are Optimus Prime.
5: There was a part in there, I thought he said your name, Chaz. Sounded like he said it was from the planet Chaz.
0: Yeah, did he say Jazz?
5: I don't know what he said.
6: From the planet Chaz. Optimus Prime. Weapons specialist, Ironhide.
10: You feeling lucky, punk?
6: Easy, Ironhide.
10: Just kidding. I just wanted to show him my cannons.
3: Show him your cannons?
2: Sounds like a prison conversation. Right?
0: It does sound a little pornish.
3: Yeah. When he says it sounds cool.
10: I want to see your iron hide.
3: Yeah, when he says it sounds cool, when you say it to a girl, they make sure the pepper spray.
10: Show me that cat.
0: It's all timing, AJ.
3: Yes, it is.
2: Yeah, it is.
0: You can't do it in a parking lot.
10: Hello, I'm Optimus Prime.
0: I'm iron hard.
5: Iron hard.
10: I am iron hard.
11: I wanted to show you my cannons.
10: I can open your window without using my hands.
0: I'm knocking on your door, Nancy.
10: It's prehensile.
11: Yeah, but I don't have a door knocker.
10: I have fingers on the end of it.
1: Optimus Prime.
0: Say, I can knock on your door without using my hands.
10: I can knock on your door without using my hands. Not loud enough.
1: Now say, I mean your boyfriend. I mean your boyfriend, Nancy.
0: All right. And here he is talking about auditioning for it.
8: When I voiced Prime for the very first time, I was living with my brother Larry. He was a Marine. And I said,
0: oh my God, this is like pay no attention to that man behind the curtain.
3: Seriously. Yeah. Yeah, that's Optimus Limp.
2: Wow. Optimus Subprime.
0: Okay.
8: I'm going to be a truck. And he started to laugh. He said, a truck. And I said, this is a leader. This is a hero. And his demeanor just changed. He just went, well, Peter, if you're going to be a leader, be strong enough to be gentle. And I got to the audition and I said, my name is Optimus Prime from the planet Cybertron. I had no doubt that this is what a hero should sound like. And I was convinced I was going to get that role.
1: Mm. And he did.
0: Did he have an orchestra playing with him as he was doing that sound?
2: Yeah, brought him.
5: Sounded like the background audition of a Tom Hanks movie.
3: It really did.
5: Wilson!
1: There's no crime.
5: I'm sorry.
10: Wilson's here.
0: Chaz and AJ.
11: Hey, good morning, guys. New story.
3: Yes.
11: What do you think about this House of Horrors in Waterbury news story that it got sold?
0: All right, for Long Island, this has been a big story here. This is the stepmom accused of keeping this kid prisoner for many years. He was like, what, like 3 pounds when they found him? He's like 30-something years old.
3: Yeah, very underweight, yes.
0: Mm-hmm. Yeah, he was like, there was a picture of him, just his body.
3: Yeah.
0: They blurred his face, and it was skeletal.
3: Yeah.
0: And then there was images of inside the house, and it was a horror show. It was, it was a national story. I just don't know how many people on the island paid attention to it. And a house recently sold.
3: Yeah.
11: Could that be to pay her legal expenses?
0: I'm sure she's going to use it for legal expenses.
3: I would think.
11: How is she even paying for her legal expenses now?
0: I don't know. I wonder about that with a lot of people who get in trouble. They have no money, but they have the highest price attorney.
3: Yeah, how'd you manage that?
2: Yeah.
0: And I think a lot of times they say, look, we'll work out the money later.
3: Yeah.
0: And I think they know that all of that television exposure really adds up to a lot of people saying, I want that dude or I want that woman.
2: Oh, right. Yeah.
11: Well, he's a pretty slick lawyer, that guy. You've had him on. He's
3: several times.
0: He is very good.
3: Yep.
0: He's very good. He makes a compelling case, and I think the prosecution has their hands full now.
3: Yeah.
11: I wonder if there's a story behind the guy that's buying it, though. It says it's an investor.
3: It's a flipper, right?
0: I thought it was a woman's name, and I believe it is a known house flipper.
3: Yeah.
0: Ruth, house we should get flipper. Her on. That's interesting.
11: Yeah, that's a great idea. Get her on. Okay.
0: Yeah. Like, would you buy that house?
11: I would not buy that house. I know the area that it's in, and no, not happening.
3: Not even just a flip.
0: So not even, he didn't even say, I know what happened in that house?
3: Yeah.
0: It's like that whole neighborhood.
11: I mean, you're not flipping houses in that neighborhood for a profit.
0: No way.
3: Yeah. Gotcha.
0: What did she pay for? Was it like 160?
12: It wasn't a lot.
11: At 165.
0: That's a lot of money for Waterbury, by the way.
3: Really?
11: Yeah. You flipped houses. Really? I mean, you know what it takes to put into a house. The house burnt down.
0: I flipped one in Waterbury, bought it for $150 and sold it for $260.
3: Nice.
0: But, you know, we put money into it.
3: Yeah.
0: And I got lucky.
11: Yeah.
0: I used Car Beauty.
11: And this is going to need probably hundreds of thousands of dollars.
0: I don't, I think you got to cap it at, $160. You cap it at $50.
3: Would the prominence help sell that house?
0: Painting windows.
3: You know?
0: And mechanicals and get the hell out of there.
3: Yeah. You know? Yep.
0: I'm losing you. I'm losing your brother.
3: You're fading out.
0: Good call. That's a weird one. Like the Amityville Horror House on the island.
3: Yeah.
0: And like creepy houses here. There, some of these houses you just have to tear down. Like the house that the Sandy Hook shooter was from.
3: Yeah.
0: They just tore it down.
3: Yep.
0: Yeah. They just tore it right down.
5: Didn't even mess around.
0: And then the house where the Cheshire home invasion happened. They just tore that one down.
3: Yep.
2: Yep.
0: And the Amityville Horror House, they
3: Horror. It stayed the way it was for a long period of time. They only just recently renovated it. Yeah. They got rid of those windows in the top.
0: That's one of those. Did it really happen? Did it not happen?
3: Yeah.
0: And then we had a house in, what the hell is it, in Bridgeport with the...
3: Oh, yeah, with the cat that talked in the
0: refrigerator.
5: Lindley Street.
0: Come on,
5: Lindley.
0: I saw that. Right, yeah. They didn't. I drove by it like a couple weeks ago. They didn't touch it. Right. So,
12: yeah.
5: It didn't have an iconic look, though, like the Amityville Horror. They had to change the windows, AJ was saying.
3: Yeah.
5: No, but people were taking pictures on the lawn.
0: I think the difference is what happened in there. Is it like, well, maybe that didn't happen. Maybe it was a hoax.
3: Yeah.
0: Or were people really murdered in the house?
3: Right. Know?
12: But yet the Lizzie Borden house is still there, and they rent it out.
5: Go figure.
0: You can stay there.
3: Making a lot of money off that
5: it's
3: house.
5: It's like a museum.
0: Yeah. Rob in Manorville.
13: Local Long Island News, my aunt has become a hoarder in the past 10 years and has to move out of her house by the 31st, and she's done absolutely blank all, and that is now my problem.
0: Oh, no kidding.
13: Yeah. There's cobwebs that are like about like longer than my member.
3: Okay.
13: There's baking soda. That's
3: so 3 inches. So 3 inches.
13: Not that small. Jesus, guys, give me a little bit of credit.
12: No, diameter.
0: Yeah, no, right, wait a minute. This is a hoarder house. She's moving out.
13: Yeah, she got an apartment. Like she used to, the house itself used to be my grandpa's.
0: All right. Did somebody buy the house?
13: When they passed away.
0: Anyone buy the house?
13: Somebody bought the house and then she was in the apartment. She never left. And now the people that bought it said, hey, you need to leave in 3 months.
0: Oh.
13: And she had 3 months time to pack stuff and do stuff. She did nothing.
0: All right. Well,
13: baking soda that is expired.
0: I'm sorry. Did you think a hoarder was going to wake up one morning and say, let me clean?
3: Yeah, I got to get my acting gear here.
0: Yeah.
13: Coming over the house like once or twice every week saying that she's doing stuff. What has she done? I don't know.
3: She slept. She took a nap. Right. She had some snacks.
13: I mean, she definitely ate. I can tell you that
12: right
13: much.
12: Yes.
13: Swept? No.
0: Okay.
13: No sweeping in that house.
0: All right. So that's your top story.
3: Yes.
0: All right. Thank you, Rob.
13: That's my top story.
0: All right. Coming up, Dumbass News.
12: Therapy Hotline.
0: What am I doing here? Let's do the Vin Diesel here.
3: Vin Diesel.
0: Vin Diesel pays tribute to Dolly Parton, and it goes right into Dumbass News.
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16: There's delays on the LIE westbound at Glen Cove Road, then it's a little slow both ways at the Queens Line. The Cross Island has some northbound delays heading up towards the Long Island Expressway. The northern state looks good, so does the southern state. No major problems on the other roadways, no delays on the trains. The Long Island Railroad is running on or close. I'm John Lynch with Long Island Traffic.
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0: With Vin Diesel.
3: No one's quite sure.
0: What happened?
3: Yeah.
0: Yeah, coming up in Dumbass News, his tribute to Dolly Parton.
3: Hopefully Fast and Furious.
0: First, yeah. We'll play you a real tribute.
3: Okay.
0: Okay? Right. And then we're going to play you Vin Diesel.
3: The opposite. Okay. Can't wait.
0: Dumbass News is next.
3: Too many car fumes.
0: What?
3: Too many car fumes.
0: Could be it.
3: Yeah.

0: Chaz and AJ Dumbass News.
1: All right, get ready to hear
0: Dumbass,
1: the oddest tribute to Dolly Parton. I guarantee you will hear.
2: Okay.
1: First, let's begin with a proper tribute. This is Chris Stapleton.

0: All right, so you kind of get the idea.
1: Yeah.
0: That's a tribute.
1: I picture him singing to a sandwich.
2: Yeah. Crab leg.
0: Mm. And then here's Vin Diesel.
3: Should stay.
1: Is he in the bathroom?
3: I would only be in your way.
1: He knows we can hear him, right?
3: So I go.
2: It's Optimus Prime.
1: But I picture a belly button singing.
0: Is that what your belly button sounds like?
1: No, I don't have one anymore.
3: The way.
2: Oh, my.
1: One key.
0: What?
3: And I
1: think he did that. Did he try it?
2: I was like, he already stopped.
1: Oh, my God.
0: Okay, let's pause and stop and chat.
1: This is Dom Toretto from Fast and Furious. It's Dom Tartufo now.
2: Oh, my gosh.
0: Now, do we feel bad for him?
4: No.
0: Or are we mad at him?
4: I'm just very confused.
1: I'm more mad at him. Dude, what are you doing?
0: Yeah. I feel like you have some brain trauma. Something's wrong here. Yeah. If you post this and think this is a tribute to Dolly Parton.
1: Yeah.
0: And or are you such an attention whore we should be mad at you?
1: Right.
0: Like you're using the death to bring views.
2: Right.
1: Yeah.
0: Knowing, right? You're not that stupid. Like,
1: you
0: either,
1: can't be that stupid.
0: If you think this is a beautiful tribute, something's wrong with you.
1: Yes.
2: Yeah.
0: Then the other is you're doing it because you know the haters are going to come out. And you're going to get some traction.
1: Right.
0: And you're using a death of an icon to get some traction.
1: Yeah.
4: He kind of did the same thing when Paul Walker died. Like, that's sort of his thing.
1: He sang the same song.
4: Yeah, yeah. He, like, did, like, a lot of these weird posts.
2: That would have been better.
4: Yeah.
2: With that long pause.
1: Right.
2: Just like,
0: hopefully. And what was the... Was that from us?
4: That was Dom.
0: That was
4: 100% Dom.
1: I thought it was him.
0: I thought it was him.
1: I'm like, you're full.
4: The timing, it fit perfect, honestly.
0: Oh, my God. Oh, do we want to hear more? I guess we do.
1: Yeah, why not?
2: It gets better.
3: Love you.
1: Sure. Let's plug in notes here.
4: Is he playing guitar?
0: Hey, Rich, can you look up comments on this post?
5: Sure thing.
0: I just want to say, are people like, oh, that's so beautiful? Are they like, get out of here, you moron?
1: Yeah, I'm leaving Fast and Furious.
0: Go count your money from bad movies.
2: It just makes me want to dance with Ruth.
5: Let's go, Dom.
4: Let's go, girl.
0: He had so much promise when he was in that movie that was all black. What was it, Pitch Black?
1: Pitch Black, yeah.
0: Mm-hmm. Pitch Black?
1: Right.
0: I thought, this guy could be something.
1: Right. Knock Around Guys, he was great. I mean, he's great in the Fast and Furious.
0: All right, well.
4: People like Triple X, like, he's had legit action hits.
1: Yes, and then there's this.
0: Okay, so. The frig, man.
4: Is he drunk?

0: the music is trying to drown him out.
1: Just imagine it's your first night in prison.
2: Oh, we missed the high note. Oh. You missed him trying to hit the high note.
0: Oh.
3: So goodbye.
4: But
1: oh, no.
4: But Dom appropriately said, imagine hearing this the first night in prison. And it's the high school.
1: Your roommate, your
5: cellie gets up and starts singing this.
2: The first thing that came to my mind is in Spaceballs when they get arrested and she's singing. That's what it sounds like.
1: Oh, man. That was a sweet high note.
3: Because we both know that I'm not what you need.
2: Oh, now you got it.
0: Layered.
4: Yeah, because one is not enough.
1: It's Twin Diesel now.
0: Yes.
6: Twin Diesel.
1: All the cellmates are up singing.
4: What are the comments, Rudy?
6: So a lot of these are his fans. So they're like, she would have loved this cover.
0: Not Blue Sky.
6: This is actually harrowingly beautiful.
7: Yeah. Harrowing.
2: I'm convinced those are trolls that are like, yeah, keep telling them that. I'm like, who
6: this
2: knows?
6: This is beautiful. Go off then.
0: Please, God, make a stop. Signed, Dolly.
6: I never knew that Vin Diesel could sing. This is a beautiful tribute.
1: I still don't know that he can sing.
7: That's right.
0: Yeah, someone tell Vince he can't.
8: Jazz and AJ in the morning.
4: All right, on the board, it's old school punishments.
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10: There's delays northbound on the Cross Island heading up towards the Long Island Expressway. The LIE a little slow westbound at Glen Cove Road. Some delays both ways over by the Queens Line. The Northern State a little slow westbound heading into Queens. The Southern State looks good. If you're heading out east, Sunrise Highway is a little slow eastbound heading into the Shinnecock Locks. The Long Island Railroad is running on or close. If you have a traffic tip, call 955-NEWS. I'm John Lynch with Long Island Traffic.
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4: In most places.
0: Yep.
4: We're doing old school punishment. This is what used to happen when you were a screw up in school.
0: Yes.
4: Mm-hmm. 877-764-2535. Chris. Chris.
0: Hello, Chris.
24: Chris?
25: Hey, what's up, guys?
24: Oh, Jesus.
0: No, Chris.
25: What about the kids being in trouble?
0: Well, yeah.
24: Could you be more vague?
4: That's the point.
0: Yeah, so what was
4: what would happen to you in school when you got in trouble back in the day?
25: Probably get suspended.
0: You get suspended.
4: Mm-hmm. Suspended.
0: Suspended, right. From what?
4: In the air.
0: Suspended in the air.
26: Let me go from here!
25: Stupid.
4: What's that?
25: Doing something stupid.
4: Right, you would do something stupid and get suspended. Is suspended, right? On the board?
0: Expulsion is on the board, yes.
4: Nice job, Chris.
25: Thanks.
4: Thank you.
25: Have a good day, guys.
4: You too, brother.
0: Yeah, kicking him out for severe behavioral or safety issues.
4: Have you ever been suspended?
0: No, never suspended, yeah. No.
4: I was suspended once, yeah. But in-school suspension, that was my second home.
0: Right.
24: Right.
0: Had your own desk.
24: Go to the office.
0: You had your own desk, right?
4: Mm.
0: Yep. Yep. Just the way you wanted it.
4: Yeah.
0: In my little pen holder over here.
4: The Chaz box.
0: Exactly right.
4: Yeah. Yeah. Emma.
27: Good morning.
4: Hello.
27: I had to do this a few times. 500 times. I will not talk in class.
0: Oh.
4: Oh, right. Repetitively.
0: Wait, you talked in class?
4: I would write 500 times and I would write 500 more.
0: Get on! Stop talking! Shut up.
4: I did that once. Many times, but once I did it where I just wrote all the words down.
0: Yeah.
4: I.
0: Nice.
4: Whoa.
27: Yes.
4: And you could tell the pattern.
0: Right.
4: And she was like, no. Oh. You can't do it like that. I'm like, are you kidding me?
0: They should specify.
4: You specify.
0: Yeah. Yeah. Yeah. I mean, you
4: like,
0: still
4: no, you have
0: it.
4: To do it over again.
24: I would just misspell things like stoop smoking.
4: I will stoop smoking.
0: Knowledge is good. GUD.
4: Is that on the board?
0: Actually, yes, it is. Writing lines, the punishment students wrote a single rule, not talk in class, 100 times on a chalkboard or paper. The goal was the physical endurance training disguised learning. Students wrote until their fingers cramped and the wrists burned.
24: Good old days.
4: Mm.
0: Yep.
4: All right, Emma.
27: Thank you.
24: Now you need a therapy dog.
0: Yeah, right.
4: Hans in Durham.
0: I can't write now.
28: Hey, guys. How's it going?
4: Hey.
0: Good morning.
4: Hans.
28: So we went to a state school, which was a tech school, and they had a...
0: Prison?
28: The teachers weren't supposed to strike, and there was four teachers left in the school, and all the students showed up that day on a Friday. It was absolute mayhem. Donuts in the parking lot, so we lost our parking privileges because there was one guy just writing down license plates.
0: Oh, wow.
28: So we lost.
0: Yeah, the narc kid.
4: One guy writing down license plates.
0: Yeah. It's funny what happened to him one day.
28: Yeah.
4: Down on a board?
28: It was a great day. That was like Fast Times at Ridgemont High.
0: Last
28: everywhere. Oh, my God.
0: Loss of privileges is on the board. banning students from attending field trips, school dances, prom, or participating in sports teams.
4: They still do that now, though, don't they?
0: Yeah.
4: If you get in trouble, you can't go on the field trip.
0: Yeah.
24: Right.
4: All right, thank God.
28: Cool.
4: I want to get to the good stuff.
0: Yeah.
4: When like I heard, the 1975 stuff.
24: When he said strike, I thought hitting.
0: That's what I
24: was like,
0: also.
24: Oh, that's okay in Bridgeport.
4: Yeah. Right.
0: That's how they teach
4: close
0: you.
4: Fish.
0: That's how they teach you.
24: Yeah.
4: Hungry man.
1: Hey, good morning.
4: All right.
0: Morning.
1: How about clapping erasers outside to clean them?
0: Clapping the erasers.
4: Oh, I wanted to do that.
0: Too. Yeah, it's fun. Be able to smoke and everything.
4: I thought
0: cool.
4: that was a little bone the teacher would throw you. Like, you could go out and clap the erasers. Exactly. The rest of us will be in this stupid building.
0: Right. You can look like Pillsbury Doughboy. It's awesome. Mm.
24: Yeah.
4: And they said, don't do it against the building.
24: Right.
0: Oh, that was the best.
24: I remember that. You saw the
4: marks. I'd write my name.
24: Yeah.
4: Marks. Like, now that's.
24: I draw things with the chalk.
4: Do they still have erasers? Do they still use chalk? Are they using whiteboards now?
0: It's probably all computers and stuff like that now.
2: I think it's a lot of whiteboards.
0: Mm. Yeah.
24: You don't have to write anymore.
0: Yeah.
4: All right. Is that on the board, Hungry Man?
0: That is not on the board.
4: Not on the board.
0: Not on the board, yes.
4: Oh. Gary?
3: Good morning. Happy Friday.
4: You too.
0: Good morning.
24: Morning.
3: How about getting sent to the principal's office?
0: Sent to the principal's office.
4: Do they do that anymore?
0: I mean, I got sent a couple of times.
4: Oh, I was,
0: you know,
4: I had a seat.
3: I got sent so many times. I was comfy chair in the corner.
0: Yeah.
3: They had two chairs that were next to the secretary's desk, and I would get in trouble. They would send me down there. I'd have to just sit there next to the secretary.
0: You know where to go. You had a little cup of coffee waiting for you.
24: Yeah.
0: Yep.
24: Good times, good memories.
4: Yeah, no, I'm just flashing back.
0: Oh, okay.
4: Flashing back. Right. The only thing cool about being sent to the office was the, just the free time.
0: They had a water cooler. You could drink water from the water cooler. Well, it's cold water.
24: Yeah.
4: They had the printing machine and the ink.
0: Oh,
4: that
0: yeah.
4: purple ink smelled good.
0: Yes, it was.
4: And that was nice and relaxing.
0: First high. Yep.
4: It was just nice to be out with the class. And
0: Plus, he had air conditioning in ours.
24: And windows.
0: Yeah.
24: Yeah.
2: It was like a sitcom in my class. Every time someone got sent down, everybody else would be like, ooh.
0: And it always smelled better.
24: They made that sound?
2: Yeah. Yes, they did.
0: Right.
4: All right. Is that on the board?
0: That is not on the board.
4: All right. Pizza Man Dan?
5: Hey, so being a teacher, I did a few things. I'll tell you the best one.
4: Why do I take the long ones when I have no time? Hold on. Jesus.
0: Hit him.
24: And then one day.
4: Yeah. Once upon a time. When I started. All right. It's old school punishments. Chaz and AJ in the morning.

0: Chaz and AJ in the morning. Pizza Man Dan, back to you.
1: Hey, guys. Yeah, so I taught for many years. I put them in the corner of the room with a dunce cap.
2: Wow.
3: Wow.
1: Old school. Can't do it anymore.
0: I remember this period of time.
2: Wow.
3: Me too.
2: The dunce cap.
0: I was the dunce.
3: Oh, yeah. Yeah.
0: Yeah. Stand in the corner with a dunce cap.
2: Yeah, like a bad Harry Cohen. Yeah.
0: My God, you'd be sued. Well, first you'd be a news story.
2: Right.
0: Then you'd be out on leave and while the investigation goes on. They need to investigate.
2: Yeah.
0: And then you'd be relieved of your position, and then you'd be sued.
2: I'd be like, right. Oh, it's a Travelocity guy.
3: Back in the day, you just get a pointy
1: head. Many years back, 20 years ago, I was able to do it. I was in a parochial school when I first started, so they gave me a little bit of do stuff.
0: I just want to, you should Google dunce cap if you don't know what that looks like. Dom was describing it.
2: The cone of shame, yes.
0: Yeah, it's the cone of shame.
2: Just picture an upside-down ice cream cone. Your head is the ice cream.
3: Right. It makes your head grow pointy.
2: With a big
3: pointy.
2: D, and it always had a D on it to let everybody know this is a dunce.
0: Or I said the word dunce.
2: Yeah.
0: I wonder how they came up with that. You know what I mean?
3: Yeah.
0: Dunce.
2: The origin of dunce cap.
0: Let's put it.
3: Just a good old days.
0: We don't know what to do with you.
3: Yep.
2: The origin.
0: That had to come after the beatings. Like, all right, we can't beat him anymore. Put a cap on them and humiliate them.
2: Or if you pull it over the mouth, they can't hear the screams.
3: Yeah. And I always thought the D was for my name.
2: Right. Yeah.
0: It's the dunce cap.
2: It's for Dewey. It originates a symbol of high intelligence scholarship in the 13th century before being transformed to a tool for classroom humiliation.
0: Wait, what?
2: Originally, it was a symbol for high intelligence and scholarship in the 13th century, and then somehow...
0: Oh, my God, it was sarcasm.
2: Right, it became...
0: It's we're giving you the high honor of intelligence.
2: Yeah, way to go, dunce.
0: Yeah, okay.
2: Right.
0: Yeah.
2: You are such a dunce.
0: It's like genius, the genius. But that's what they should do now. Right. Make it a genius cap.
2: Yeah, yeah. Exactly, right.
0: Like, oh, genius. Yep. Go stand in the corner, genius. Yeah, because you're so much smarter than the rest of us.
2: Way to go, genius.
3: We all got
2: to
3: be equally smart.
2: Right. That is on the board, though.
0: On the board.
2: That is on the board, yes. The misbehaving or slower learning students were forced to wear a tall, cone-shaped hat marked with a D for dunce. The goal was public humiliation and isolation.
0: Paul Ingford?
4: Hey, morning, guys.
2: Morning.
4: Ruler on the back of the hand. Remember that?
3: Oh, yeah.
2: Ruler on the back of the hand.
0: The violence.
2: Right, the original rapper.
3: Yeah.
0: Is that on the board?
2: That is on the board. Rapping knuckles with a ruler. The teacher struck a student's knuckles or palms with a heavy wooden or metal ruler. The goal was instant physical correction for talking out of turn, fidgeting, or making errors in handwriting.
3: Yeah, Catholic school.
2: Yeah.
0: Yeah, that never bothered me.
2: Oh, really?
0: I was always like, what are you trying to do, tickle me?
2: Right.
3: Yeah. Now he's got big knuckles.
0: It's when Keller took a ball peen hammer to my hand for using a file wrong in metal shop.
2: It's changed everything.
3: Oh.
0: Yeah.
2: Right.
0: It's like, you can only go one direction forward with the file.
2: Right.
3: Right.
0: And I'm like, I'm looking at the clock. I'm like, we are almost out of here.
2: Yep. Right.
3: Right.
0: Back and forth.
2: Yeah.
0: I see this giant hand just grab my left hand.
2: Right.
0: Wham! I'm like, ouch.
2: Did you say, that's the incorrect use of a ball peen hammer?
0: I have to tell you, I think of him every time I use a file.
2: I'm going to file a complaint now.
3: You see Chaz get sweaty. He's filing his nails now. Wait for somebody to crack him.
0: Rob, Manorville.
5: I just have a specification. This is only for school, not parent.
2: This is for school. This is school punishments.
5: All right, so I'm going to have to pivot. I'm going to go with after school detention, which is what people should get if you're trying to like punish them. Out of school suspension is just like, hey, I get to enjoy my day. In school suspension is I get to enjoy my day. After school is you screwed up my day completely.
0: Yeah, that's a good point.
2: Yeah.
0: Is that on the board?
2: Saturday detention is on the board.
3: Saturday.
2: Yeah, that was the Breakfast Club.
0: That's when you get...
2: Yep.
0: Yeah.
2: Students lost their entire Saturday morning reporting to school for hours of silent confinement under a monitor.
0: Good one. Thank you, Rob.
2: Well, you guys are deviants. You're getting good.
3: Yeah.
2: Getting good. Ball peen hammers.
0: Yeah. Beef Man?
6: Hey, good morning, guys.
0: Hey.
2: Morning.
6: How about screaming and yelling at kids? I had a teacher in fifth grade that would yell at kids that he thought were stupid, and some of them started crying. So verbal abuse, I guess.
2: I wonder why.
6: Nasty.
2: I don't have screaming at the students on here.
0: No, no, no. Really.
2: Yeah. Go ahead, say it.
6: Yeah, it should be. Yeah. You can't scream at them
0: now. All right, old school punishments. 877-764-2535. Chaz and AJ in the morning.

0: You know, Connecticut and Long Island is are both overrun with these spotted lantern flies.
1: Yes.
0: Oh, yeah. Coming up, we have a bug lady on. It's a problem. That'll be in news. It's Chaz and AJ in the morning. We're doing top old school punishments. You know, when you get in trouble in school.
1: Yep.
0: What they used to do.
1: Yes.
0: That they can no longer do. 877-764-2535. What have we got so far?
2: Got the dunce cap, rapping knuckles with a roller, writing lines, Saturday detention, loss of privileges, and expulsion.
0: Nicely done.
1: Yeah.
0: You're welcome.
2: Knuckles for you.
0: Put the dunce cap on you.
1: Yeah.
0: Diana.
3: Good morning.
0: Hey.
2: Good morning.
3: I used to get punished by having to kneel on dried garbanzo beans on patio bricks.
0: What?
2: A fetish video?
0: Italian house? What the hell? School? Where'd you go? To school in China?
2: Hey, garbanzo
0: Italy.
2: Beans.
0: Garbanzo. They made you kneel?
3: Salamini was a real Salamini. She was a real meanie.
0: Right.
3: She used to put down, like, she had these little patio bricks, like the 8x8 pavers or whatever.
0: Yeah.
1: Yeah.
3: If you were misbehaving, she'd put dried garbanzo beans down and she'd make you kneel on them.
2: It's a Madonna, like a Madonna video.
3: Ugh.
0: I'm guessing that's not on. That seems extreme.
2: Was it Catholic school?
3: It was.
2: Oh, yeah. I told the nun. Yep, exactly.
0: Yeah.
4: Garbanzo beans. Yes.
0: Not on the board?
2: Not on the board, no.
0: All right.
4: And then you get to eat the garbanzo beans.
2: Right. Nice and soft.
3: That bench was a 9 from yesterday. I don't care what anyone says.
0: Yes, I agree.
2: Yes.
0: Thank you. Going back to 9:20 yesterday.
2: Okay.
0: What do we got here? Dave, what do you think?
5: Yeah, good morning. I went to a Catholic school. We had a guy that was a non-nun. And when people were like out of line yelling and screaming, out of nowhere, this guy would whip an eraser and clock these people right in the forehead.
0: Wow.
5: He had a hell of an arm.
0: There was the eraser. There was the chalk that they would throw at us.
2: Yeah. Chalk was like a bullet.
4: Yeah.
2: That sucker would hit, man.
4: Or a book.
0: Yeah. On the board?
2: No, not on the board.
5: Of course not.
0: Okay. All right, this is weird. We have two Bobs from Weetog, and I'm going to conference them in together. It has to be the same person, correct? Two different phone lines?
6: Yeah, it's the same person.
2: Boy, he really wanted to get in.
0: Talk into both phones. I want to see what happens.
6: Hey, good morning.
0: Yeah, that's both? One should be a fraction of a second behind the other one.
2: Yeah.
0: Good. Talking to both.
6: Hey, good morning.
0: All right, this is a waste of time.
2: Okay. Yeah.
0: All right, what's your guess, Bob?
6: Good morning.
2: Again.
0: All right, goodbye.
2: Maybe that was the other
1: your punishment.
0: You made it on the air, so there's that. Okay, what did we miss, AJ?
2: Okay, we missed a couple. Seating arrangement, they put your desk outside. Extra homework or menial tasks. Cutting the switch. You actually went outside and got a piece of wood to be beaten with.
0: Oh, that's... Before us.
2: Yes.
4: This
2: is old school.
0: That's old school.
2: The teacher would read your poor work to the class, washing the mouth out with soap, holding heavy objects that you had to hold a book with your arm extended.
0: Mm.
2: And if your arms went down, you had to do it again. The paddling, the wooden paddle. Some folks pay for that nowadays. Standing in the corner facing the wall. Those are the ones we missed.
0: All right. Nice job.
2: Thank you.
0: All right. Coming up in news. What are these spotted lantern flies that have invaded our area, and why are they so dangerous?
7: Chaz and AJ in the morning.
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9: Westbound delays on the LIE heading into Queens. The northern states slow westbound heading into Queens. The Cross Island has northbound delays heading up towards the Long Island Expressway. The southern state is moving along pretty well. Everything else is moving along pretty nicely. There are some delays starting to build up on the eastbound side of Sunrise Highway, heading into the Shinnecock Locks if you're heading out to the east end. No delays on the trains. The Long Island Railroad is on or close. I'm John Lynch with Long Island Traffic.
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0: They poop honeydew.
2: Oh, really?
0: But are extremely dangerous.
2: Oh, okay.
0: Well, you've seen them.
2: Yep.
0: Whether you're on Long Island or in Connecticut, it's the spotted fly. Why are they so dangerous?
2: Why?
0: Where'd they come from? How long they been here?
2: Right.
0: Can they be stopped? Are we doomed?
2: Edible?
0: Is this the beginning of a horror movie?
22: It must be stopped.
0: Let's talk to Dr. Gail Ridge, the bug lady. Good morning.
23: Good morning. How are you doing today?
0: Good, thanks. Where do we even begin? How dangerous are these things to plant life?
23: They stress plant life because they suck juices out of the plant. And so they're a problem for grapes. Growers and stone fruit growers in the agricultural world, but they have, I think, over 173 different species of plants that they can snack on.
0: So if you have fruit trees, if you have grape a vines, vineyard yeah. and you're growing grapes,
2: right.
0: problem.
2: You're screwed, yeah.
23: Yes, it is a problem, but, you know, the farmers are prepared. They've worked with us at the experiment station and have a good idea how to manage it.
2: Can we just squash them, make wine out of it?
23: Well, the problem with feeding on grapes is actually it changes the flavor of the wine.
2: Oh.
23: So it doesn't taste, the wine doesn't taste very good. It
2: tastes buggy.
3: Yep.
5: Where did they come from? How long have they been? They've been here since what, 2014?
23: That's correct. They were picked up in Pennsylvania in 2014. They came from Asia. They got into Korea and then Japan and then hopped over to here.
5: They come in like a shipping container or something?
2: Actually, they took a flight.
23: Yeah. International trade. You know, these ships are going so quickly, they can bring this character across.
5: Very Who got easy. Invaded first, Connecticut or Long Island? Because in New York, they used to say, call us and report the sightings. And now they're like, don't bother.
2: Yeah.
5: We know.
2: Yeah, we got them.
5: They're everywhere.
2: We're good.
5: Yeah.
23: They're everywhere. Absolutely everywhere. They were accidentally introduced along the interstates 91 and 95.
2: Oh. Well,
5: accidentally introduced. What do you mean?
23: The females love to lay their eggs on pretty well anything that's vertical. And so they put their egg masses on some truck or, you know, goods, and then that was driven up into Connecticut, and then they hopped off.
2: Right. We were in traffic so long, they laid eggs in the car, and the car just came in.
3: Damn. And the little ones are creepy, too, the babies.
2: Yeah, because they have big eyes. Yep.
23: Yeah, big eyes. They're black and white, so they're hard to see. It's very good camouflage in shaded tree areas.
5: And they're... Now that it's August, we're seeing the adults, and these things are massive.
2: Yeah, and they stay out at night all night long to drink beers. It's worse.
5: I don't know. What can we do? Yeah. What do we do?
23: Well, we do have the cavalry sitting in the forest, getting to know that there's a new menu on the diet.
2: Okay, who's that?
23: We have fungi. Parasitic insect fungi, parasites like parasitic wasps. In Asia, there's species of parasitic wasps that keep the spotted lanternfly under control.
2: Okay.
23: We have native parasitic wasps that would just love to get into it. Animals, birds.
2: That one strange kid in the neighborhood.
23: They're all, you know, they have to learn that there is a new insect to feed on. There's a species of feather-legged fly that specializes with these particular insects. And so once they get going, I think we'll start to see a suppression of these populations. But right now, it's party time for them because...
5: All right, so if I have a vegetable garden, should I worry about that?
23: Not overly much. They're more into trees and shrubs. But still, you know, it's something to watch.
5: Okay.
2: Right.
23: We do have.
5: How do I watch?
23: Healthy...
5: What do I watch for?
2: Yeah, we're looking at holes.
23: them. You know, they're very dramatic, beautiful looking insects. You know, bright red and.
5: Right, so they're just.
23: You can't miss them.
5: So you're just saying they're annoying?
2: Yeah.
23: Mostly annoying, yeah. And our forests are very healthy. And so most trees will fail by fine being fed on. The problem tree is the tree of heaven, and it's a hard tree to identify for the layperson. But on the internet, we have plenty of information at the experiment station for identification of the tree of heaven. That is a difficult tree to manage in its own right. Fast growing. It loves to be in stressed areas like along railway lines and highways.
2: Okay.
23: And the way you manage this tree is chop and squirt. Which is...
5: I'm sorry.
2: Wait.
5: I'm sorry.
2: That's a Saturday night thing for me.
5: Can you repeat that, please?
23: It's a good thing to remember, isn't it? Chop and squirt.
3: Chop and squirt.
5: Chop and squirt. Right.
23: Chop and squirt. Cut the tree down and immediately treat the stump, or if it's smaller, stem, with a herbicide, which will then travel down into the root system and kill the roots.
2: Okay.
23: If the roots are not killed, it will, what's called coppice, and the roots will produce a bunch of new trees.
2: Gotcha.
5: But it sounds like we don't need to do this because these are basically annoying, and they're just going to affect fruit trees and grapes, and those people, you said, know how to handle this.
2: Right.
5: Know how to manage it.
2: Yeah.
5: So... You don't suggest we kill these things? when we see him?
23: Absolutely.
5: Yes.
2: Okay.
23: You know, absolutely.
4: Ruth, you heard it.
2: Right. It's an order.
4: Yep. Ruth?
2: It's an order.
6: I won't do it.
2: Yep. You have to. You have to.
4: Doc?
2: Wine depends upon it.
4: First of all, Ruth, you're a vegan.
2: Right.
4: These are going after your food.
2: Yes.
4: They're killing your food.
3: Your wine.
4: If you don't kill these things, you'll have nothing to eat.
2: No almond milk, nothing.
3: Nothing.
6: I just can't kill. I don't know.
4: You can't kill a bug.
2: It's easy. You just close your eyes and squish.
3: Well, then are they edible?
2: Right. Oh, right.
3: Most bugs are edible.
5: It's all that's going to be left for Ruth to eat.
23: You could get a little extra protein, but I wouldn't suggest it.
5: Hmm. All right. Doc, can you explain to Ruth why she should kill these things when she sees them?
23: Because they can populate in high numbers on trees and defecate honeydew. Basically, what they're doing is flushing the fluids of the tree through their bodies and picking up the meager source of protein in which they grow and develop. And then they flush the rest of the fluids out the tailpipe. And that lands as honeydew on plants and gardens.
2: That'd be honey doo doo.
23: Yeah, honey doo doo. Yeah,
6: that sounds delightful.
3: It is. Yeah.
2: What do you guys honey doo doo?
6: Honey doo.
23: And the biggest problem is then sooty mold grows on it, and that stops plants from photosynthesizing, so it stresses the plants.
5: Telling you, Ruth, you're gonna have nothing to eat.
2: Yep.
5: It's gonna kill it all.
2: Give me a lantern fly.
6: I'll let other people do it.
5: Really? So if you had a spider crawling towards you right now, you're not.
6: No, I would take the spider and bring it outside.
2: What if it's a tarantula? But they kill your ass.
5: What if it's a spider that bit your dog and killed your dog?
2: Oh.
6: Oh, my God.
2: See, now you're going to wipe out.
6: So if it's a threat to me, like if I'm feeling threatened or
5: it's crawling towards one of my animals, your dog.
6: Crawling towards, I'd stop it. And
5: you would
6: catch
5: stop it.
6: Right. Yeah.
5: Negotiate.
2: She should bring it outside. Ask it to stop. Please stop advancing.
5: Oh, my God.
7: I'm picturing you down there just going like, get away.
2: Right.
5: Shoot.
6: No, that way.
2: You take a shoe and go, and you smash it.
23: I have a feeling the dog will manage the spotted lantern slide perfectly well by itself.
2: Yeah, it'll probably eat it.
5: Yeah. All right. Crisis resolved.
2: Exactly, yeah. Right.
5: I thought this was a problem.
2: Yeah.
5: Every time I saw one, I thought, oh, this is bad.
2: Right.
5: Here's another one. Yeah. There's another one. Yeah. Now it's in my car. Now it's over here.
2: We're good.
5: They're everywhere.
2: Yep.
5: It sounds like it's fine.
2: Right.
3: Yeah.
5: I'm going to stop worrying.
23: Yeah, and again, if you want to suppress the populations in your yard, use insecticidal soap or there are instructions online on putting tanglefoot tape around trees as a belt and then cover it with a skirt of netting so birds or non-target insects don't accidentally fly into it. Because what they do will drop to the ground.
5: Yeah, I don't think you understand, Doc. Once you said it's not a big deal, I don't care anymore.
2: We just missed it.
5: Yeah.
3: And they poop honeydew. For crying out loud.
2: Price smells nice, too.
5: Yeah. Hold on 1 second. Let's take Jennifer. Hey, Jennifer, you're on the air.
22: Good morning. How are you?
5: Good, thank you.
22: Good. So my son comes home from work every day, and he, like, has his earbud in, and he's walking around talking to his friends, and he has this net, and he, like, grabs them, catches them, and they're fast, and then he goes after them, and he puts the net on the ground, and he stomps on them. It's hilarious. I should film it.
2: So he made a case.
5: Can you film it? Send it to Ruth.
2: Yes.
22: I will. But he's, like, cussing when he misses one, and then he's, like, gosh darn it, but he doesn't say gosh darn it.
2: Right.
22: It's hilarious. It's hilarious to watch him. But he gets, like, 20 of them a day.
5: Wow, and then he's a mass murderer.
3: Right. Yeah,
5: he's somewhere there's the Spotted Fly News Network.
2: Right,
5: And they have a picture of your son.
2: Right.
5: Like, watch out for this one.
2: This man's a killer.
5: He's rounding them up.
2: The netter.
3: Yeah. And he's got honeydew all over his shoes.
22: Funny.
5: All right, Jennifer. Excellent. Thank you.
22: Thanks. Have a good day.
5: All right.
2: It's funny, there's this meme they have, a picture of Richard Blumenthal from that press conference that he had.
5: Yeah.
2: And on the top of it says, one is an invasive species that will kill all of Connecticut. And on the bottom it says, and also lantern flies.
5: All right. Dr. Gail Ridge, thank you so much for coming on and clearing all this up.
23: Thank you very much for having me.
2: Thank you.
5: Always great. She's awesome. We're lucky to have smart people like her.
2: Seriously.
5: Figuring things out.
2: Right, so we're good.
5: I thought it was a problem.
2: We're good.
3: Yeah. I guess not.
5: Yeah. All right. So, Ruth, you don't have to murder them.
2: Yeah. You like honeydew?
1: Jazz and AJ in the morning.
5: Dumbass News is next.
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10: There's some westbound delays on the LIE by Deer Park Avenue. A little bit of volume both ways at Glen Cove Road. A little slow both ways at the Queens Line. The Northern State slow westbound heading into Queens. The Cross Island stop and go northbound from the Southern State up to the bridges. The Southern State looks pretty good. The Long Island Railroad is on or close. I'm John Lynch with Long Island Traffic.
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5: With a record for the most toes.
0: Hey, I need a pedicure.
5: All right, so we have a world-breaking cat, world record-breaking cat. I don't know if this is dumbass news, but it's like kind of weird.
2: It's cool. Interesting.
5: It's weird. It's interesting, weird news.
2: Right.
5: That's coming up right now. Guess where Big Mike is?
2: Where's Big Mike?
5: Mike, why don't you tell us?
4: Good morning, Chaz, AJ, everybody. I am at the Embassy Diner, America's most patriotic diner, and it's Chaz and AJ's cup of coffee in the big time. Thanking every member of the tribe here on Long Island that wants to stop by.
2: Nice.
5: So what? How are we thanking them?
4: Say that again?
5: How are we thanking them?
4: We are giving them a free cup of coffee thanks to Gus and the team here at Embassy Diner.
5: That's
4: and
5: the
4: they
5: headline.
4: Don't got to do awesome. Much. They just got to say hi. I'm standing by the shark van. We got a little voucher for him. And if you're really interested, I also have tickets to see Stain next month at the Jones Beach.
2: Oh, wow. Coffee Stain. Coffee Stains.
5: That seems to be the headline. So tickets to Stain.
2: Yep.
5: And a free cup of coffee. Just go up to the shark van at the Embassy Diner.
2: Awesome.
5: On the island. If you're in Connecticut, I don't know. It might be worth the drive.
2: Yeah, go for it. Get
5: it should only be 5 hours to get there.
2: Exactly.
5: Yeah, right. Traffic.
2: The coffee.
5: All right. Very good. Thank you. And keep us posted.
4: Absolutely. And if anybody does want to make the drive from Connecticut, I'll wait here for him.
2: Right. Give him 2 cups of coffee.
5: All right. Thank you, Big Mike.
4: You got it. Thank you, guys.
5: Yep. All right. Big Mike at the Embassy Diner in Bethpage. Free coffee and tickets for Stained. Dumbass News is next. Chaz and AJ in the morning.

0: we got one here.
1: Hey, okay. Dumbass.
0: Up yours.
1: Huh?
0: All right, let's start with this world-breaking cat.
1: Okay. I'm going to break now. Cats break everything.
0: Record-breaking cat.
1: When they push it off the table?
2: He's really long.
1: They put the record in there.
0: He has a bunch of toes.
1: Really?

0: Then that's like, now the cat's like, meow, that's weird. 20 is no, meow, meow, you're weird. Meow, meow, meow, meow. Hey, Chris.
1: I can only count to odd numbers.
0: Meow. I'm catatonic.
2: Yeah, it was in Wisconsin. A cat stepping into the record books with an incredible feat of feet.
0: Ah!
2: Oh, mm-hmm. I hate these people.
0: Yes.
2: He has 29 toes.
0: Damn, man.
3: Wow.
0: The pedicure takes all day.
3: Sounds like a band name.
2: It's a Maine Coon.
0: Right. 29 toes is a great name for a band.
2: And it earned the Guinness World Record for the most toes on a cat after his digits were counted at 29. 11 more than the standard number for domestic feline.
0: Wow.
3: Imagine what the rugs look like in the house.
0: 29 toe beans, yeah.
3: Shredded.
0: When he makes biscuits,
3: Boof. Boof.
0: Like popcorn. Extra toes. That is weird.
2: Why is it 11?
3: 11 what?
2: So it's 11 more than the standard number for a domestic feline.
0: Let's see. Wait.
3: I got to get my calculator.
2: 29.
0: Right.
2: So minus 11.
0: Right.
3: Plus 4. What do we got?
2: AJ, do it.
0: You've got 18. So 4 sub. Wait. Okay, so.
3: Yeah,
0: 18. Man, I just watched your job. No math.
4: Get the dunce cap.
0: Okay, let me say, hang on a second. How many toes does a cat have? I'm going to ask Google.
5: There are no thumbs in the back. It's 4 on the back.
0: Right.
5: So yeah. It's 4 and 4.
0: Right.
5: And then there's 5 in the front.
0: Okay, yeah. Front paws, 5 toes each. And then the back paws, 4 toes each. So you would think with the front, then he can hold a hammer. Then he's got a thumb.
4: He's got an opposable thumb.
0: Yeah.
2: You'd want the thumb on the front,
0: right? Yeah. Okay. So I never sat there and counted Marshall's toes, but yeah, apparently they have 5 in the front and 4 in the back.
3: He wins all the fights in the street, I bet.
0: Right.
2: I had a cat that had like 6 on one, but not you know.
3: That's a lot.
2: Wasn't a total of 29.
0: Did he walk weird?
3: Is there a picture?
0: Kept leaning to the left.
2: No, there's no picture with the story. I'm sure there's online.
3: Must look like a catcher's mitt.
5: They did an X-ray of the cat's paws, so they show it's got to have bone. Like there's a, they have to classify it as a toe. It can't just be like a little thing.
0: Yeah,
5: it's got claws and bone in there.
2: Can't be a nub.
5: Yeah.
3: Huh.
0: They show it. This looks weird. Yeah, it looks weird. It looks like remember the chiller thing? The chiller that they used to show in the old chiller
2: 1975.
0: Yeah, chiller movie theaters. You know, that looks kind of like that. It has like 1, 2, 3, 4, 5, 6, 7 on one foot. That is bizarre.
2: That is bizarre.
0: It looks weird.
3: That's weird.
2: John?
6: Yeah, AJ, imagine how long it would take for you to put all those toes in your mouth.
0: Thank you.
3: Oh.
0: Thanks for going there. Thanks for going there. Appreciate that. Yes.
3: Spitting out fur.
0: Yeah, no, I'm good.
2: How much to put all those 29 toes in your mouth?
0: Yeah. $1 million.
2: All right, we'll put, we're going to do this in 8:30, the 8:30 segment for something different, but we'll put you in the running for Willie Nelson, Neil Young tickets. If you have an odd body part.
0: Yes.
2: You want to tell us about.
0: Your body oddity.
2: 8-7. Mm-hmm. Yeah, that's good. Body oddity.
0: Yeah.
3: Oh,
0: your body.
3: Yeah.
2: Body.
0: Your body. Yeah.
2: 877-764-2535. And Scott Haney up.
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9: Pretty quiet out there so far this morning, but there is a little bit of volume on the LIE both ways over by the Queens Line. The northern state is quiet. The southern state has a little bit of a slowdown eastbound by the Meadowbrook. The Cross Island has some northbound delays heading up towards the Long Island Expressway. If you're heading out east, Sunrise Highway is slow eastbound heading into the Shinnecock Locks. The Long Island Railroad is running on or close. I'm John Lynch with Long Island Traffic.
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12: Joel.
13: Good morning, everybody. I hope you have a great day and a great weekend. So very
12: fantastic
13: quickly,
12: day for you.
14: Yes, yes.
13: Yeah. So about 50 years ago, when I was on the high school soccer team, I tried to stop a goal and I got kicked in the head into the net.
14: Okay.
13: And my whole side of my face turned purple the next day, and I developed a grape-sized cyst in my ear that they had to drain.
14: Oh,
13: I kind of hope it qualifies as an oddity.
12: That's a pretty oddity.
14: Is it still there?
13: No, they drained it.
14: Oh, okay.
13: You know, I still look like a freak, but that's a whole different story.
14: Because that would move you up the ladder.
12: Okay. So we're talking about body oddities.
14: Right,
12: we're
14: yeah.
12: jumping off of a
14: yep.
12: story of a cat with 29 toes going yep. into the Guinness World Book of Records.
14: Yep.
12: So you call in your body oddity, 877-764-2535. Everybody on gets in the running to see Willie Nelson and Neil Young
14: right.
12: at the Hartford Healthcare Amphitheater in Bridgeport. And you guys on Long Island, it's a easy ferry ride over.
14: Yep, go for it.
12: Chaz and AJ in the morning.

0: watch it. Oh, what's a nice day to start again. You never know what you're going to get when you put the slider up when Scott Haney is on.
1: I'm afraid, suddenly.
0: It's Chaz and AJ in the morning.
2: Not again.
0: Ladies and gentlemen, Scott.
3: So, when I was in my 20s, my best friend Sharon's sister, Susan, got married. And there was a rumor Billy Idol was going to be at the wedding. Oh. Somebody knew him.
1: Right.
3: And I'm like, Billy Idol's going to be at your sister's wedding? I'm like, how cool is that?
1: It's a nice day for it, yeah.
3: It was a nice day for a white wedding. Yes. Anyway, he never showed up. Nobody knew him. It was all a farce. So now Sharon's daughter is getting married. So I keep calling her, asking her if Billy Idol's going to be at the wedding.
1: Missing no.
3: And I'm like, it's a nice day to a white wedding. So I got bumped for a lantern fly. Is that what
1: happened? No, never. Of course not.
4: It was a lot of lantern flies.
0: Where were you bumped?
1: Yeah.
0: Because we're running late? We're talking about this cat with 29 toes.
1: Yeah.
0: Going into
3: 29 toes?
0: 29 toes.
1: I know.
3: Holy Hannah.
1: He's a hero.
0: And then we said, you know what? If you have a weird body oddity,
1: call it
0: in, and we'll put you in the running for tickets. Don't you have club feet?
3: I do have club feet, bilateral club feet.
1: Right. Which club is it?
3: It's 7-iron.
1: Nice.
3: Yeah. 2 7-irons. Right. No right-handed club. Right. I was born with, I was all messed up when I was born. Luckily, I had a great doctor.
0: You were going to sign up for something and you couldn't because you had club feet, right? Were you military or?
3: Because they instituted the draft when I was 18.
1: Yeah, I remember that, yeah.
3: And I couldn't do it because I had club feet. They wouldn't let me in. I'm
1: what
3: like,
1: is
3: all
1: a
3: right,
1: club foot, though? It looks like it's all bent. Like, what is
3: no,
1: it?
3: Picture your arm and make a fist with your hand.
1: Okay, so you got
3: like. That's how your foot comes out.
1: Google it. So you're making feet? So fists?
3: Sorry. So you make a fist. That's how your foot comes out. Like a big fist. It's
1: come
3: a foot
1: on, that was
3: fist.
1: Funny. That was funny.
0: Okay. Put up your feet. No,
1: yeah.
3: It's a foot fist.
1: Yeah.
3: It's a foot fetish fist.
1: Club feet.
4: And AJ was actually doing it while you were saying it.
1: I was.
4: He was holding his arm out. He's like, okay, now I club it.
1: Okay.
3: Totally believe it.
1: I bet you climbed the rope real fast, though.
3: What is wrong with you? Making fun of handicapped people.
1: No.
3: There's something wrong with you.
1: Well, we knew that, yeah.
3: Yeah, exactly.
1: Yeah.
0: Holy crap.
3: Dr. Andrew Lawrence, thank you, God in heaven.
0: Oh my God.
1: He fixed it, right?
0: Did you have these club feet?
3: As soon as I was born, I immediately went into surgery.
1: Okay.
3: And then I had casts on my feet until I was 3.
0: Oh, damn.
3: And then I wore braces on my feet till I was 13.
1: Wow.
3: To bed every night.
1: And now you're fine, though, right?
0: But then you became, you were very athletic in high school, correct?
3: I'm a pretty, for a flaming homosexual, I'm very athletic.
1: There you go, see?
0: Oh, cool.
1: All is good.
3: Yeah, all is good.
1: Right.
3: So, but luckily I had a great doctor, thank God. He's passed, but what a wonderful man he was.
0: Let's ask Elaine in Manchester, what's your body oddity?
5: Good morning, guys.
0: Hi.
5: I have a deviated septum.
1: Oh.
5: I've had it all my life, so I don't really see it. But when I take a picture, like the other day I was recording a video for my niece's daughter, and it's like, wow, it's way out there.
1: I don't know what that is, a deviated septum.
5: If you don't know a deviated septum, it's my nose.
1: Oh, yeah, big nose. Okay.
3: Yeah. Why don't you can get that fixed, though, can't you? Get a nose job?
5: I probably could, but who wants to shell out the bucks for that?
3: Yeah, well, all right.
0: Oh, I would.
1: Well, yeah. Think of all the hair you can have.
0: I'm looking it up now.
1: Right.
3: But a visible deviated septum. That's
0: so what does that mean? You have big nostrils?
5: It's like one of my nostrils goes all the way over to the other side.
1: Yeah, it leans over.
0: Oh.
1: Yeah, it's
0: like,
1: lean,
0: it's like taking up space. It's like, I run this place.
1: Right, exactly. It's like something like a when you let it blend air out of a balloon.
0: It's like the
1: what? You know, when you let the air out of a balloon, so it makes that noise?
0: Yeah.
1: Does that happen to you?
0: Is that how you breathe, Elaine?
5: No, I don't breathe weird.
1: Okay. Just curious.
5: Except when I sleep.
1: You sound fine.
0: All right, you're in the running for Willie Nelson, Neil Young tickets.
1: Right. Maybe don't run with those noses. Yeah.
5: Oh.
0: Thank you, Elaine.
5: Thank you. I love Willie.
3: And I love Neil.
1: Here's a soundbite.
5: Well, okay. Yeah, Neil is pretty good.
0: Elaine, we're going to leave.
1: Okay, thank you.
0: All right, thank you.
1: I have no belly button.
3: What?
1: Awesome. I have no belly button.
3: It was half the umbilical cord.
1: My belly button's gone. They removed it when I had a hernia surgery. I have nothing. I'm like an alien.
3: That is so nasty.
1: I'm like an alien now. It's just skin.
2: You need to get a navel ring or something.
3: You're in the running for the Neil Diamond ticket.
1: No. Not Neil Diamond.
0: Famous Neil. So famous you just Neil. Had, there's no, there's is there an there. Indentation?
1: If I press on my skin, I can feel where it used to be.
0: Okay.
1: Yeah.
0: I want to see it.
1: It's
0: now.
1: Gone underground.
0: Yeah.
1: Yeah, exactly. I'm going to get a tattoo of a belly button one of these days.
0: My brother had a friend who was missing a finger from a lawnmower accident.
1: Oh.
0: And you know how, like, your mother would say, like, older brother, she would be like, take Charlie with you to the store. And it's like, Ma, I don't want to take, you know, we want to be cool kids.
1: Yeah.
0: And so my older brother would have me come along. And then we'd get halfway there and he would be like, hey, Alan will show you his finger if you go away.
1: Oh, wow.
0: I'm like, okay.
1: Good advantage.
0: Yeah.
2: Yeah. That's cool. Yeah.
0: Let's take a look.
1: Yeah, when he gave me a knuckle sandwich, I actually got one.
0: Yeah, there you go.
3: Nice. Yeah. Wow. My God, that's pretty.
1: Yeah. Which finger was it?
2: I grew up with a kid with a glass eye, and if you made him upset, it'd pop his eye out.
1: Right.
3: No, stop it.
1: Did he keep an eye out for you?
0: Hey-o.
2: Yeah.
3: What was his name? Sandy?
2: Blinky.
1: They call him Peek.
0: We had somebody call in years ago who said they had a glass eye and they sneezed and it popped out on the lunch table at school.
1: Yeah,
0: it was very embarrassing.
1: They'll freak folks out.
3: Mm. My God.
1: Keep an eye out for it.
2: Gee whiz.
0: Do we know what any of these oddities are on the phone? I want to know which one to go to. Which one would you suggest? This one? Okay.
1: Okay.
0: Lisa?
6: Yes. Good morning.
0: Well, good morning.
1: Morning.
6: So my weird body anomaly is I had three breasts on one side.
1: Wow. Three breasts on one side.
0: And did you have one on the other or none on the other?
1: Did you have triplets?
6: No, I had one on the other. What happened was I had axillary breast tissue that migrated and created what looked like another breast under the right side, which we called Herman.
0: Mm.
6: And then one in the armpit.
1: Right.
6: And then one in the armpit we called Lumpy.
1: Okay.
3: So you get twice as many dates?
1: Right.
6: No.
1: Yeah.
6: No.
1: Yeah. You can see knock, knock, knock at his door.
6: Exactly. My kids named them Herman. Well, my friend named Herman, and then my kid's name's Lumpy.
0: Okay, why?
2: Did you show them to people?
1: Yeah. Man, that's the odd part right here.
0: Right, would you break them out at parties? How did the kids see them?
1: Right.
6: So my kids saw the one in the armpit. They didn't get to see, obviously didn't see the one underneath, but they saw the one in the armpit, and they called him Lumpy.
1: Right.
0: That would be an interesting bra.
1: Yeah. Right, right. Yeah.
3: Could you imagine?
1: Two give milk, one gives beer.
0: Yeah.
6: Yeah, exactly.
1: Right. Mm. Nice.
0: Well,
3: run over.
6: Exactly, yeah.
0: You certainly qualify.
6: That's my weird body anomaly.
0: Yeah.
2: That's cool.
0: All right. Thank you, Lisa.
6: Great. Thank you all. Have a great day.
0: All right. You too.
1: Keeps his breast.
2: Wet nurse.
1: Yep. She keeps his breast.
0: Scott Haney's on the phone. This storm Dolly, is this going to be a problem for us? Oh, wait. Yep. We are. Sorry. Go ahead.
3: Hello?
0: Yep.
3: Not at all. No.
0: Nope.
3: Nope. Move. Not even going to become a hurricane.
0: Okay. And weekend weather good?
3: Tomorrow's top 10 best day of the year.
1: Nice.
0: Ooh, a top 10 day tomorrow.
1: Awesome. How's Sunday?
3: Sunday's looking good. Just an isolated chance for a scattered shower in the afternoon. Okay. Not a big deal.
1: Okay.
3: Do not cancel outdoor plans. Sunday will be hotter than Saturday. Saturday, 80. Sunday, 85. Sunday, again, a little bit more in the way of cloud coverage, but not a big deal. And just an isolated shower chance. But the weekend's looking pretty good.
1: Awesome.
0: Nice. Mm. You have any plans?
3: I'm on vacation.
1: Oh, look at you.
0: Get out.
1: Nice.
3: Yes. Jack went up yesterday, and I was terrified because he hasn't driven alone ever in his life. And I'm like, he's got to come back for a wedding early. And I'm like, you going to drive to P-Town by yourself? He's like, yeah. I'm like, okay. So I was up the whole night worrying. And then at 11 o'clock, I'm texting him. I'm like, did you get there? He's like, I just walked in the door. I sat in Connecticut traffic for an hour.
1: Okay. Sounds right.
0: You can't go anywhere in Connecticut without traffic.
3: No, he said construction snarled him up for an hour. I was like, oh, that's not good.
0: Mm.
3: But he made it, and I'm grateful, and I'm leaving today at 11:30.
0: All right. Well, enjoy your vacation.
1: Yeah, have fun, man.
3: Thank you.
0: All right. Sky Haney, everybody.
3: All right. Have a great day.
0: All right. You too. You. Yeah. All right. Chaz and AJ in the morning calling your body oddity. 877-764-2535.

0: James.
1: Good morning, guys.
2: Morning.
1: I don't know how interesting this will be, but I have an extended mouth.
3: Well, just what?
4: An extended who?
1: I have an extended mouth. There's a story with this.
4: Extended mouth?
1: Yeah. So
4: you had a big mouth?
2: The top part or the bottom part? Or what do you have, Mick Jagger mouth?
1: Long ways.
4: Long ways. Okay, so.
2: Oh, you look like the Joker?
4: Like you have an ear-to-ear smile?
1: It sardonic actually is kind of like the Joker, but not nearly as big.
2: Okay.
1: Anyway,
2: so your head's like a Pez dispenser? What's the biggest thing you put in your mouth?
4: Like a Whopper?
1: You know how some kids, the parents put them in like dog leashes and stuff?
4: Uh-huh.
1: I was that kid at one point, but I refused to be on the leash.
4: Right.
1: I like yanked at it so hard, it ripped open the side of my mouth, and like it's only like maybe a centimeter. I don't know metric. It's not an inch, but it's not very big. But there is a nub where the original end of the mouth was.
4: Wow.
2: Okay, hold on. So you were on a dog leash where, like, in the backyard, or your parents were walking you somewhere?
1: I was out. I think we were like at a flower shop or something.
2: Okay, so you were out and about, and they had you on the.
4: Why do you?
2: Does anyone find that weird?
4: Yeah.
2: I still find that weird when I see kids on a leash.
4: Right.
2: I'm like, either pick them up or hold their hand.
4: Right.
3: Although some kids really,
5: some kids need to be controlled.
4: Exactly. Yes.
2: No, but then duct tape them.
4: Okay. Cool.
2: Like the leash is just your. It's a trip hazard for everybody.
4: It really
2: it's a nightmare.
4: Is. It's tangled.
2: Not good for the kid. Not good for you. Not good for us.
4: They start peeing on bushes, knocking things over.
2: So you're in this flower shop, and you yank on it, and it just comes across your mouth and cuts your mouth open.
1: Yes, the right side of it.
4: And they never fixed it.
1: Well, it healed. It's just a little bit longer than it was originally.
2: Oh, man. All right. That's a body oddity worth putting you in.
4: Oh, yeah.
2: Willie Nelson and Neil Young tickets.
4: I want to watch you eat a Big Mac.
6: What was that leash made out of?
4: Seriously.
3: Right, yeah.
4: Razor wire.
3: Yeah.
6: Yeah.
3: Your parents mad at you?
2: Yeah. No, it's a good one.
4: Yeah.
2: It's a good one. That's what we were looking for. Body oddity. Thank you.
4: When he kisses your lips, his face kissed.
6: Yep.
7: Smoke a cigar without opening his mouth.
4: Nice. Even better.
2: Paul?
4: Mr. Mills.
8: Hey, good morning, guys.
2: Hey.
8: So I had a huge mole on my forearm. It was from that Austin Power movies.
4: Oh, wow.
8: Yeah, exactly.
4: Guacamole.
8: So I was in gym class, sixth or seventh grade. We were playing basketball, and I clotheslined a kid by accident. It split my mole in half, and I had to get it surgically removed.
4: Oh.
8: And now I have a big scar.
4: Oh. Yeah, molar for a second there. Yeah.
8: But see. Listen, guys, the booby lady has to win those tickets.
4: Well, you know.
2: Yeah.
3: Well, it was everybody on.
4: Yeah. She's in the running.
2: Yeah.
8: Yeah. That's unfair.
2: That's unfair. You got the guy with the
3: mole.
2: Half a mole.
3: The talking mole.
4: Right.
5: Hey, I'm down here.
4: Yes, he had a molar removed. Yes.
2: All right.
8: You guys have a good one.
2: All right. Thank you, brother. We'll make it, so we'll enter you under her.
4: Yes.
6: Yes. Paul from Milford.
2: Yeah. All right. So now Triple Boob has two votes.
4: Right.
2: Yeah.
4: Right. Triple Boob.
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11: Westbound delays on the Southern State by Route 110. Some eastbound delays by the Meadowbrook. A little slow both ways by the Queens Line. The LIE a little slow westbound at Vets Highway. Delays both ways at the Queens Line. The Northern State a little slow westbound heading into Queens. The Cross Island has northbound delays heading up towards the Long Island Expressway. If you're heading out to the East End, Sunrise Highway is slow eastbound heading into the Shinnecock Locks. The Long Island Railroad is on or close. I'm John Lynch with Long Island Traffic.
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2: The big stories today, I think, speed and flock cameras. There's meetings all over the place.
19: Yep.
2: You people in Suffolk County should wake up every morning and just thank God that you fought them off successfully.
19: Yes, good job.
2: The speed cameras, that is. The red lantern flies, apparently we learned in the last hour. The people who need to worry about it have figured out how to manage it.
19: Yeah, they're working
2: on it.
19: The
2: rest of us.
19: Yeah.
2: No problem.
19: Just going to hang
2: out.
19: Smack them.
2: Yeah. And the Lindsey Clancy closing arguments yesterday, and now it's in the hands of the jury. We're talking about body oddities. There was another story we talked about, a cat with 29 toes going into the record books.
19: Yes.
7: Cool looking.
2: So we're putting everybody with a body oddity on the air into the running for Willie Nelson, Neil Young tickets.
19: Right.
2: Aaron.
20: Hi, guys. Good morning.
19: Good morning.
20: So I have what they call benign hypermobility with dysplasia, which essentially means all of the joints in my body are super, super mobile, almost double jointed, but a step or two higher. So all of my joints dislocate. My kneecaps pop to the back of my legs.
19: Oh, so like one of those ladders you can, like, you know, like
7: yeah,
19: you manipulate or whatever. Yeah.
20: Yeah, essentially. So, cool. So you know, on the old cartoons where you see like the stork and their legs kind of bend backwards?
16: Yes.
20: Oh. That's how my legs kind of lock.
16: Ooh, like a cricket.
20: They're backwards a little bit.
16: Nice.
19: Fun date.
20: I had to have surgeries on both of my legs to take a bone, move it over, and screw my kneecap down because it kept popping out. My, I can wiggle my nose side to side. Now it's not flaring my nostrils. Wiggling my nose, the whole nose goes from left to right because I'm able to manipulate the cartilage with the muscles in my face because everything is so loose.
16: Now, do you grant wishes like that?
19: Yeah. like Bewitched.
20: Hey, my husband loves it because guess how flexible I am.
2: Right. So you could put your feet behind your head.
16: Right.
20: Absolutely. I was born breech, so I was literally folded in half, and I was butt first.
2: Gotcha. Yeah, you right. came out ass first. Yeah, right. Young Chaz did as well. But
16: Yeah,
2: not flexible.
20: Yep, my feet, I was completely folded in half. So even now, being a woman of a beautiful certain age, I can still bend all the way over and put my hands flat on the ground without bending my legs.
16: Wow.
2: A woman of a beautiful certain age. Right. What is that beautiful certain age?
20: What is it? 47.
16: Okay.
19: Oh, that's still young.
20: So it's a beautiful, not old, not young.
16: right.
2: Okay.
16: Just
19: flexible.
16: Right.
2: Just right.
16: Yeah, so like a human table.
20: Yep, beautiful, gotcha. Flexible, still flexible age.
2: That's all good. Right. Very good.
16: And perhaps your husband.
2: You are in the running.
20: All right.
2: All right, Willie Nelson, Neil Young tickets, Hartford Healthcare Amphitheater in Bridgeport. It's just a quick ride from Long Island on the ferry. We're going to have a classic movie review from Ruth's mom, and it's a movie that features a person with a body oddity.
16: Yes.
2: It's Moonstruck.
16: Right.
2: And in it, Nicolas Cage has one hand.
16: Oh.
2: The other hand is made of wood.
16: Is he a handyman?
2: And so Ruth's mom's been fixated on this movie.
21: This has been her favorite movie for quite some time. She's been talking about it, and every time I talk to her, I'm going to watch Moonstruck again. So,
2: how many times do you think she's watched it?
21: In the last couple months, I would say at least three. When I don't know.
16: At least three, okay.
2: Hey, Ruth's mom.
21: Good morning, Mom.
22: Hi, how are you guys?
16: I'm Moonstruck. How are you?
22: You saw the Bella Luna?
2: Mm-hmm. What's that?
16: The Bella Luna.
22: The Bella Luna. The beautiful moon.
16: Oh.
21: In the movie.
16: Yeah, I didn't see the Bella Luna today. Yeah.
2: Kind of cloudy. No, there was a blood red moon last night.
16: It was nice.
2: Yeah.
22: Oh. Well, the Bella Luna is a full moon, silvery in color and beautiful.
16: Gotcha.
22: Okay.
2: All right. I was going to ask you, how many times have you seen Moonstruck in the last few months?
22: About eight.
16: Eight.
21: Whoa.
16: Damn.
2: Okay.
16: You can recite the whole movie by now.
2: All right, so we have a recording of you reviewing it, so we'll listen to that, and then we'll come back and talk to you.
22: Okay.
2: All right, here we go.
23: Hi, Cass and AJ. Here we have Moonstruck, an Italian love story. This is the story of Loretta and Ronnie. Loretta just got engaged to Ronnie's brother, Johnny, who is in Italy visiting their mama, but Loretta...
2: Hold on, can we stop for a second? Why does this sound so horrible?
16: Like a bad drive-through speaker.
2: Sorry, it's like a bad.
21: See if I have
19: a bad. Yeah. Drive-in.
16: Please drive up.
2: Why don't we just have you do it live?
16: Yeah.
22: What?
2: Is anyone else in this nightmare that I'm in right now?
16: Yes.
2: Oh, my God.
16: Was that moon to strike me?
2: Oh.
22: You want me to read it live?
21: Sure.
22: Oh, okay. Hold on. I got to find it. Okay. Okay, I wrote it in my notebook.
2: Okay. Hold on, let me just take the show here.
16: Right in the trash.
2: We didn't need a plant.
16: Yeah.
22: Okay.
2: All right.
22: When should I start?
16: Right now.
22: Okay. Moonstruck, an Italian love story. This is the story of Loretta and Ronnie. Loretta just got engaged to Ronnie's brother, Johnny, who is in Italy visiting their mama. But Loretta must invite Ronnie to the wedding. At Camaretta's bakery, Loretta visits Ronnie and invites him to the wedding. "I won't go," screams Ronnie. "There's bad blood between my brother and me. Can we go talk someplace?" They go to Ronnie's apartment. Loretta cooks them steaks and pasta and wine. And Ronnie once again says, "I'm not going to the wedding."
23: You throw his table over, grab some wine in Loretta.
16: Are you going under water right now?
23: They were happy. I got my hand stuck in the bread slicer, and it chewed off my fingers. He throws Loretta on the bed. She stays the night. In the morning, Ronnie asks her to the opera with me. Will you go to the opera with me tonight? If I have you in the opera, I'll forgive my brother. On the way home, Loretta goes to church and prays for forgiveness. Then she goes to the beauty salon for a makeover and buys a new dress. At the opera, the now beautiful Loretta is touched by La Boheme. She cries. They go out for drinks. He walks her home, his home. Look at that, Bella Luna, beautiful moon. He grabs Loretta and kisses her. She spends the night. In the morning, Loretta goes home. Mom is in the kitchen making breakfast and coffee. Where were you last night? We went to the opera. Have some coffee. The doorbell rings. Mom opens the door. Ronnie, come in and have some coffee, Mom says. I got to speak to Loretta. Loretta sees Ronnie. She screams, Oh, Marone. Pops comes in. What's going on? Mom, have some coffee. The doorbell rings. It's Johnny. Loretta, I got to talk to you. I can't marry you. When I told Mama I was getting married, she cried for 3 days. When I told her I wasn't getting married, she got out of bed and danced around the house. Doorbell rings. Pop's brother and sister. Have some coffee, Mom says. Ronnie talks. Mr. Castorini, I'm in love with your daughter.
1: No, we watched the whole movie.
3: Word for word.
1: We need music.
3: The longest goddamn review
23: Loretta,
3: ever.
23: Will you marry me? Yes, we need Johnny, music. In front of my family. Yes, I will. Grandpa comes in with a big bottle of wine.
16: She has around till 10,
23: Mama
16: right?
23: gets another coffee.
16: Right.
23: Everyone cheers. The moral of this story is find someone to love, drink more coffee, not wine, and everything will be fine.
16: The end.
1: Wow.
3: Very nice.
16: Bravo. Yay.
21: Great job.
16: Yeah. Great job.
3: Yes. Bravo. Yeah. Bravo. Bravo.
16: You had me. You had me with both fingers. You didn't have it there.
1: Can we do it again with music behind it?
16: They had drinks. Uh-huh. Three fingers.
23: And that's my story. Bella Luna.
3: That was very good.
16: Very good.
3: Very good.
16: You had me.
3: All right.
23: Thank you. Yeah.
3: On a 5-star level, what would you give Moonstruck?
23: Me?
3: Yeah.
23: 5.
16: You're yeah, 5.
1: Of course.
16: Of course. Bella Luna. Come on. Yeah.
21: Sure did win the Oscar for this movie.
16: Right. And that reading.
3: All right, Roots Mom. Thank you.
16: Thank you so
21: love
16: much.
21: You, Mom.
23: Thank right. you for having me.
3: Love you, Mom.
23: Bye-bye.
16: Right. Next is Fast and Furious.
23: Bella Luna.
3: Yeah. Bella Luna.
16: We can't give a movie like that to read.
3: Tutti a tavola mangiare.
16: What?
3: Antonio, bene qua.
16: Okay.
3: That movie is surprisingly good.
16: Yeah.
1: It is.
3: You watch it, you think it's going to be, eh, and you're like, wow, this is actually very good.
16: It
3: is.
16: Snap out of it!
3: Yeah.
21: She forgot to mention there's 5 dogs in that movie, too. I mean, that's a very important part of that movie.
16: Right.
3: Orlando. What are their names?
21: They're all in Italian because it's the grandfather and he walks them every day and they just kind of run all over the house and they all have like Italian names.
16: Yeah,
1: Giuseppe, Luigi,
3: Stonato. All right, coming up, dumbass news.
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24: Westbound delays on the LIE by the Seaford Oyster Bay. Westbound delays at Glen Cove Road. It's slow both ways at the Queens Line. The Northern State has delays both ways over by the Queens Line. The Southern State is slow westbound heading into Route 110. Eastbound delays from Eagle Avenue to the Wantagh. The Long Island Railroad is on or close. I'm John Lynch with Long Island Traffic.
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0: Thank you so much to all the members of the tribe that have stopped by the Embassy Diner so far. Wow. When Chaz and AJ said they were going to arrange this little treat for the Long Island members of the tribe, we didn't know what to expect, but Long Island has shown up for Chaz and AJ in the morning. In fact, we ran out of the first batch of free coffee vouchers, but because Gus and the team at Embassy Diner love this community, they have restocked the vouchers. So if you're anywhere near the Embassy Diner in Bethpage, stop by, say hi to receive a voucher for a free cup of coffee, courtesy of Chaz and AJ in the morning and Gus and the Embassy Diner, America's most patriotic diner. It's our little way of saying thank you to all the Long Island members of the tribe. I'm still here in the parking lot with the Shark Van. You can't miss me. It's Chaz and AJ's cup of coffee in the big time at the Embassy Diner in Bethpage. Hanging out till 9 a.m. Come grab a voucher for a free cup of coffee on Chaz and AJ in the morning while supplies last. Hey, Gus, what's for dinner?
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2: I feel like the whole show's been dumbass. I have not been able to get this goddamn plane off the ground.
0: Oh, lift, man. Lift.
2: Root's mom was great, by the way.
36: Yeah, she was.
7: She was wonderful.
2: Right. I didn't realize it would be a three-hour review on a two-hour movie.
36: I had no idea.
2: It was very good.
36: Very thorough.
2: Very thorough. We covered everything.
36: Everything but scenery. Yeah.
2: What's Twitch saying?
36: Well, one person loved this. Another one says, I love Root's mom. She makes me miss my mom so much. Another one says, we're all blessed to hear this. We're all missing our moms. And then someone said, no camera on Chaz. He's losing his blank.
2: Yeah, perfect song to go into.
7: Pretty much.
2: At the bottom of the hour for Willie Nelson and Neil Young tickets. We're going to do a round of Make Us Say Wow.
36: Yes.

0: going to do a round of Make Us Say Wow.
1: Wow.
0: You just call in some story out of your life.
1: Yeah.
0: 877-764-2535. You make us say wow, we put you in the running for a real wow show. Willie Nelson, Neil Young, Hartford Healthcare Amphitheater in Bridgeport, Long Island. It's a ferry right away.
1: Wow.
0: We begin with this story. A woman wakes up to find a bat trying to crawl into her mouth.
1: But that Batman's a real sick bastard, huh?
0: That's a wow.
1: Yeah, that's a wow.
2: That is.
0: The Virginia doctor, she woke up to find a bat trying to get into her mouth.
1: Wow. How big was her mouth? Close your mouth.
3: How big was the bat? Was it like a fruit bat?
1: Exactly, right.
0: How bad was her breath?
1: It was a baseball bat. Yeah, right.
0: It was like a cave.
1: Yeah, apparently a mosquito went there first and the bat went after it.
3: Right.
1: Right.
0: Her story's gone viral and it comes with a warning for anyone who may find themselves in a similar situation.
1: Did you suddenly wake up with a mustache? Hey, Pringles guy.
0: You know how in your dreams you like incorporate whatever's going on around you into your dream?
1: Yes.
0: Yeah. Yeah, in her dream, she had this deal that there was like a little field mouse, a little cute field mouse, and it was vivid.
1: Yeah.
0: It was a little field mouse trying to get into our mouth.
1: Right. Was it carrying wings?
0: When it was like more of a prehistoric monster trying to get into our mouth.
1: Right. Leathery taste.
0: Yeah.
1: Yep.
0: Ugh.
1: Yep. Trying to get the butterflies in her stomach. That's gross.
0: And then they tried to catch it because, you know, you want to test it for rabies.
1: Yeah. Want to make sure. They have like tiny, tiny teeth, too. You have no idea if you actually got bit.
0: Oh, my God. Have you seen a bat? Like, a close-up picture of a bat's face?
1: Yeah.
3: Yeah, they're pretty creepy.
0: This is as close as you get to a living, breathing monster.
1: Yeah.
3: Yeah. They have that pork snout going on.
1: Yeah, the pork snout's like a little teeth. Yeah. Yep. Like that one kid in school.
0: You made it sound stupid, like the bat's stupid.
1: Well, you know, when the teeth are like buck tooth, like, yeah, like a hillbilly.
3: Good thing it didn't turn into Count Dracula while it was in there.
1: It's like the hillbilly Air Force.
0: I don't think it looked stupid. I think it looks evil.
1: Yeah.
0: Drew and Shelton.
4: Hey, how we doing today, guys?
0: Hello, good, thank Drew. You.
4: Hey, my super story is I was hit by an oncoming pickup truck riding a motorcycle. And put in a coma for 27 days. My girlfriend at the time was riding the back. She made it 2 weeks before she passed from a blood clot that took her out. I had about 13 plus broken bones. Right now I've got one jaw joint. My front tooth is still missing because they fixed it and it eroded itself and broke off again. My fingers messed up. I got 3 plates in my body from the incident. And thanks to Gaylord Hospital, made a miraculous recovery and gotten through things.
0: What year was this?
4: It was in 05.
1: Okay.
0: Wow.
1: Damn, man. Wow.
0: You get a wow from me.
1: Right. Wow.
0: Ruth, are you a wow?
4: Thanks.
1: Yeah, Ruth's a wow.
0: Are you a wow? You're a wow.
5: I'll get that a wow.
1: She's wow.
0: Yeah. Phil?
1: Yeah.
6: I was a wow like 20% into that story.
1: Okay, cool. Yeah.
0: Right.
4: Yeah, I had a deviated septum from broken nose, and they got that fixed up, and I've gone through all kinds of surgery.

0: up that broke down in the next town over, and he had everybody that was in the car stay in the car that he was pulling. So it was a car truck load of full people with a trailer with a car on it full of people.
1: Oh my God. Oh,
2: wow. Man. Again, wow.
0: Yeah.
1: This story's full of wows.
2: Yeah.
1: And this is a weird question, but it's curiosity with all the lawyer commercials on.
2: Okay.
1: What is something like that? What kind of injury settlement was there for that?
0: That was a long trial dispute about things, and fortunately enough came to the cover the medical bills because I had no insurance at the time.
1: Oh my God.
0: And it was found to be his fault. He was seen to have been drinking at the time of the incident, but by the time they got to test him, he was 0.01% sober, and he didn't get tested for almost 2 hours till after the incident occurred.
2: Okay. That sucks.
1: Wow. That's a wow.
0: So I would have got a lot more if they tested it sooner, but
2: yeah,
0: they tested it too long.
1: Oh my God. Okay.
2: Well, I'm glad you're getting better.
3: Yeah. I'd rather have the bat in my mouth.
2: Yeah.
1: All right. Did you hear what Dom said? I'd rather have a bat in the mouth.
2: Let's find out.
1: Me too.
2: Let's find out.
0: A broken front tooth right now because they fixed it and it eroded itself. And then I was biting on something the other day and it broke off again. So all my teeth are all implant fakes.
1: Are you able to work now?
0: Barely.
1: Oh, man.
2: Yeah.
1: And it doesn't sound like this settlement paid, put you in a good place.
2: Enough, it's
1: just paid the medical bills.
2: That sucks.
1: Somebody died. And all right, that's a wow.
0: Didn't give me an easy street.
1: You're a wow.
2: You're definitely a wow.
1: Thank you.
0: Thank you.
1: I'm glad you made it.
2: Yes.
1: Through. Holy crap.
2: Wow.
1: Man. Wowie, wow, wow.
2: Wow.
1: Hey, Jack, I'm going to play a break here. I'm not even going to put you on right now. How's that?
4: Okay.
1: All right. Okay. Yeah. You don't want to come on after
2: no,
1: that.
2: You don't.
1: You don't.
2: Yeah. Right.
1: We don't want to do...
4: I want to come on. Let me on.
2: Yeah.
1: You'll be on.
2: You'll be on, yeah. Yeah.
1: You want a break.
2: We're going to cleanse the palate.
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6: A little slow on the LIE, both ways at Glen Cove Road, heavy both ways at the Queens Line. The Northern State has delays both ways at the Queens Line. On the Southern State, eastbound by the Wantagh, there's delays. Westbound, there's delays heading into Route 110. There's an accident there from the shoulder. The Cross Island has northbound delays from the Southern State up to the Long Island Expressway. The Long Island Railroad is running on or close. I'm John Lynch with Long Island Traffic.
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8: All right, we're doing Make Us Say Wow. You call in a story, we say wow, you get in the running to see Willie Nelson, Neil Young, 877-764-2535. All right, Jack, back to you.
9: Good morning, everybody.
10: Hi, good morning. Jack.
9: Yes, I was at an Italian festival in the Bronx about 12 years ago.
10: Okay.
9: It was raining a little. Dominic Chianese, Uncle Junior, was playing guitar on stage, believe it or not. He's a really good guitar player. And as he walked off stage, I ran up there with my umbrella and escorted them over to the building. And then I ate pizza with Uncle Junior and Furio from The Sopranos.
10: Oh, wow.
9: True story.
10: Wow. Oh,
11: that's a wow.
10: That's a, that's a happy wow. Wow.
12: Yeah, he went out and had Chinese.
9: Yeah. Thank you. Thank you, guys.
13: All right. What kind of toppings do they get?
9: No, it was just a street pizza, the cheese pizza, dollar a slice.
12: Right, street pizza. Nice. Gotcha.
8: Nice. All right. Jack, beautiful. Thank you.
12: Thanks, beautiful. Jack.
11: It was a happy
9: AJ,
11: one.
9: AJ, see you tonight at the car cruise, AJ.
12: Oh, cool. Thank you.
9: All right. Wow, thank you, guys.
11: Wow. What's that?
9: So, I love Willie Nelson.
8: All right, what was that horn? Are you on a bicycle?
13: I thought he was getting a text.
9: I'm on an excavator, actually.
13: Oh, okay.
8: All right, Jack, thank you.
14: Hello.
8: Hello.
12: Hi.
8: I had to hit the floor. What is that? He's been on the phone for
14: a while. Anyway,
8: you're on the radio. Steve, you're on the radio. Right. Steve from.
14: Yeah, all right. So look, here's the deal. I got a story. You might like it. You might wow. So back in the day when my daughter was like 2 years old, 3 years old, I was driving to my in-law's house, right?
12: Yeah.
14: To drop her off on my way to work, before work, to have her watched while I went to work and whatnot.
12: Yeah.
14: So I'm driving down the road in South Belmore, and, you know, there's a lot of kids there whose parents buy them fancy cars, you know, and they think who they are.
12: Yeah.
14: And I'm driving my car being a responsible dad. You know, I tone myself down. I'm just cruising along, and up behind me comes a BMW with five kids in it beeping their horn at me. You know, yelling and screaming. And I'm, like, doing better than the speed limit already. So I'm, like, you know, trying to control myself because my daughter's in the back. And, you know, what's going on, Dad? What's going on? Oh, nothing. Anyway, they hounded me all the way down the block right past the high school where my in-laws live, right? So I had recently stopped at the bagel store before bringing my daughter over, and I had four bagels with cream cheese. Now, you know what they do on Long Island with cream cheese.
12: Oh, yeah.
14: Right?
12: No, they give you all of it. Yeah.
14: Holy. So I got four bagels. There's a bind for the guys at work. So I'm really pissed off at these kids with their car. Now, first, I'm thinking it's going to be at my shop one day. I'll get them in. But
8: can I say for context, Steve doesn't like Beamers. He likes Mercedes. He's right. A Mercedes guy.
14: Well, okay. So look, I love them all because they pay all my bills
12: exactly.
14: And buy me cars and stuff.
12: Right? Oh, okay. Yes.
14: And I don't make them. I don't break them. I just fix them. Sorry, pay me. It's your fault, you boy. It's a beautiful thing to be me in my business.
12: Best thing ever.
14: You know, people walk in. I love the new people who walk in like, oh, he's a mechanic. Can I take my money? No, I'm going to earn your money, and I'm going to work my ass for it. Off for it, and you're going to pay me when I'm done and you don't get your car. And I'm doing you the favor by taking it in. I got 30 vehicles in front of my shop. How does a guy with a mouth like mine in a neighborhood like this have a shop like this? Not screwing people.
12: Because you're
14: doing
12: the best.
14: The right thing. That's what I do.
12: Yep.
14: And at the end of the day, I shovel it in, I shovel it out, and Beamers fall apart. And what people do is they go to lunch, sit in their Beamer, and they idle the car for an hour. And all the plastic stuff under the hood gets hot, cools down. Gets hot, cools down.
12: It warps.
14: Guess what? They smell coolant. Before you know it, the engine's out of the car. 10 grand later, the car is fixed. So keep idling your cars, people. Keep idling your cars. I love it. It
8: so pays my back
14: bills.
8: To the bagels.
12: So back to the bagels.
8: Yeah, the bagels. Yeah.
14: So these ass clowns got under my skin, you know? And again, I'm at that age where I'm a new dad. You know, I got a 3-year-old in the car. And, you know, and she's kind of like, what's going on? I'm like, oh, they're my friends. You know, I'm telling her all kinds of stories, you know, to keep them. Why are they saying bad words? Blah, blah, blah. So anyway, they turn in the school parking lot. So I get to the stop sign and I just wait for a minute. So I watch where they park in the school parking lot, right? So I drop my daughter off. I go back to the school and I'm driving by and I lock up the brakes. I said, I got you. I put it in reverse and park up the car. I take the bagels. Now, you know the door handles where you got to reach underneath to lift the door? Yeah, okay. So I took all the cream cheese and I smeared it under every one of the door handles. Now, it gets better than that.
12: You gave a schmear.
14: Online at the bagel store was this big dude, like 6'6" behind me. I remembered him. I like looked at him, said, hi, how you doing, whatever.
12: Yeah.
14: It turns out he's the school security guard.
12: Nice.
14: So I crept up to the car. I ran up, and I'm in between cars in the parking lot doing this. All of a sudden, I hear this big, deep voice. What the hell are you doing? I look up. I'm like, man, these kids did this, did that. And he goes like this. He looks at me and goes, I hate those kids. Finish it off.
12: Give them the walk through.
14: Yeah. So it gets better than that. I'm driving and I'm smiling myself. And I said, what good is this if I don't watch these kids?
12: Right.
14: So I drive up in the school parking lot and I see my man standing there. Like, you know, he's done with his bus routine and whatnot. I go, bro, what time do those kids go to lunch? 11:15. You see them out there? 11:15. That's the way he talks. Big black dude. Big dude. I'm like, thank you. I appreciate that. So I go to work. I do my thing. 11 o'clock, jump in the car. I had to see it. I had to.
12: Yeah.
14: Here come all the ass clowns bouncing out of school. We're going to lunch in the BMW daddy bought me. Run into the car. All of them at the same time stick their hand in the door panel. They don't know what it is. They don't know where it came from. But in the meantime, the funniest thing was all my guys ate the bagels.
12: Right.
14: One of them, only one of them complained, where's all the cream cheese? So that was my funny little story for this.
8: That's a wow.
12: That's a huge wow.
8: That's a wow.
12: That's wow twice.
14: Oh, it was so good. It was. I had to follow through on the whole thing, and it was so great to watch these kids freak out. The one didn't want to go in the car. Some girl was yelling and ran back to the school with a hand up in the air.
12: Nice.
14: I didn't have a camera. It would have been great to film that.
12: Oh, my God, yeah. It would have gone viral.
14: That's my wow.
12: Nice.
8: Steve Pipple Motors, Long Island.
12: We got to
8: follow him online.
14: Yeah, there you go. At Pipple Motors, Inc. At Pipple Motors, Inc. And listen, I got this guy right now who doesn't want to pay his bill on a car I sold him. And he's a big shot. I'm not going to give it away. But I am setting him up for being the next Instagram famous a-hole.
8: Awesome.
14: 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My guy's labor, so you got to pay me. Well, you know, you sold me the car knowing it needed this and knowing it would happen, and it's your fault. You should not charge me anything. So we're in the midst of it. We're going to see how it comes.
8: All right.
14: To walk that
12: oh, I can't
8: very good.
12: Wait.
8: We got to roll.
13: Time for cream
8: keep
13: cheese.
8: Keep us posted.
14: Roll, baby.
8: All right. Thank you, Steve.
12: We got to hang out sometime.
8: Joe Pesci. At Pitbull Motors.
12: Yes.
8: Love that guy.
12: Gotta
8: sounds like
12: out.
8: Joe Pesci.
12: Got to hang out sometime.
8: Wow. All right. Make us say wow. Get in the running for Willie Nelson, Neil Young tickets. Chaz and AJ in the morning.

0: right, make us stay wild. Get in the running to see Willie Nelson and Neil Young. 877-764-2535. Chaz and AJ in the morning. Bob.
1: Hey, good morning, everyone.
2: Hello, Bob.
1: My big claim to fame, I once had a competition with a buddy and smoked an ounce of pot in the afternoon.
0: All right, run this by me again. You had a competition to smoke an ounce of pot with your friend?
1: Yeah, we each had an ounce of pot.
2: Right.
0: You each had an ounce.
2: Wow, it was a smoke-off.
1: We had a smoke-off. We each had, this is my big claim to fame.
2: Right.
1: We trolled 30 joints. And I tapped out at 28. He tapped out at 25.
2: Nice.
0: Wow, 28. You were very close.
2: Yeah.
1: Yeah. I was almost there. I took a nap, woke up, smoked the last two, and then went to sleep.
2: So,
0: went to sleep, woke up, smoked two, went back to sleep.
2: Yeah, about a week and a half. Yeah.
1: Yeah. And went back to sleep for the night.
0: What year was this?
1: It was in the early 70s. And,
0: yeah, I was going to say. It's not today's weed.
2: Oh, yeah. Today's weed. Not true. You're done.
1: Good weed back in the day was 5%. Now it's 45, you know?
2: Yeah.
0: Is that right?
1: Seriously.
2: Yeah.
1: Oh, yeah.
2: Yeah, that'll make you see God.
0: I'm sorry to hear you.
1: Yeah. Yeah.
0: Okay.
1: Well, it was a good time.
0: Apparently still on.
2: Still coming down, yeah.
3: I'm smoking a fatty.
0: Bob, you were in the run. Is that a wow?
4: That's a wow.
5: Definite wow.
2: That's a wow.
5: Wow.
1: Oh, thank you. My big wow.
2: There you go.
0: All right.
2: I'm like a whoa.
5: I kind of like my big wow.
4: Yeah. That's a wow.
0: Wow.
4: Wow.
2: Wowie.
0: Wow, it was 5%, and now it's 45%.
2: That explains a lot.
0: I don't know what that means, but I could see the increase there.
2: Yes.
3: Yeah.
4: THC,
3: yep.
4: I guess?
2: Yep.
0: It's a lot.
4: Yeah.
0: John?
6: Good morning, crew. Happy Friday. Hey.
2: Yes.
6: I had two near-death experiences. I'll share one of them with you. Is that cool?
0: We only want one.
2: Yeah.
0: Pick the best one.
2: Give us a good one.
0: Yeah.
6: So about 20 years ago, I was on my Triumph motorcycle. Driving home from a friend's house.
0: We already had a horrible motorcycle thing. You wanted to use the other story? You're not going to beat the other motorcycle story. Not that you have
6: to
2: competition.
6: All.
2: Yeah.
0: No.
6: Okay.
0: And if you do, I don't want to hear it.
2: Unless you jumped something.
0: Yeah. Did you jump a shark?
6: I jumped a shark.
0: Okay.
6: The motorcycle one, I walked away without a scratch. But it was a crazy twist at the end.
2: Gotcha.
0: That's tempting. All right, what's the headline on the other one?
6: The other one was I did a 360 in my Ford Ranger. I got T-boned on a side street in Sound Beach by a lady, and I did a complete 360. I stayed conscious the whole time and landed on someone's front lawn.
0: Yeah. That's a wow.
2: That sounds cool. Yeah, that's a wow. Like that. Right. And then they had scoring cars 9.5. 9.6. The East German just loved it.
6: I didn't have a single scratch on me. It was the craziest experience. I was two blocks from my late grandfather's house to help him with a repair.
2: Oh.
6: And I saw this car coming out of a side street, and I didn't even have time to react. She blew right through the stop sign. And I stayed conscious the whole time. It was weird being upside down, the glass shattering, the engine making all types of crazy noises. And then I just remember getting out of the truck, and I was, like, walking around on the guy's lawn. The guy's looking at me. I'm like, sorry about your grass.
2: Right.
0: Towards your lawn, man.
2: Yeah.
0: That's like a movie. All you need is the cigarette, and you just flick the cigarette, and the truck explodes.
2: Yes. Exactly. As you walk away.
0: Slow motion.
2: The credits roll. Yep.
0: All right, John.
6: I'm one of my neighborhood friends. Yeah, okay.
0: You're in the running.
2: Wow.
6: All right. Thanks.
0: Wow, right?
2: Wow. That's a wow.
0: Wow.
2: Yeah.
0: Wow.
2: Wow. Yep. Wow. That's a wow.
0: Wow. That's a wow.
2: Boom.
0: Sharon in the car.
7: Morning.
0: Morning.
2: Morning.
0: Morning.
7: Here's one I know you haven't heard.
2: Okay.
7: My mom had three sets of twins and four more kids in 14 years.
3: Ouch.
0: Okay.
4: Well,
0: hold on.
2: Daddy left.
0: Hold on.
3: Yeah.
0: Three sets
3: of twins.
7: Of which I'm one.
4: So that's six.
0: That's six. Thank you.
2: A friend of mine had three sets of twins once.
4: Plus four?
0: All right.
7: AJ.
0: And then what?
7: And four more. Singles, so not twins. Four additional children.
3: Those were easy.
5: I mean, four more singles, like they're craft slices.
2: Yeah, they pop them out. Yeah, they dance out there. Yeah.
0: Did you say there was a total of 14 or just total of 10 kids?
4: 10
0: kids.
7: 10 kids in 14 years.
2: 10 kids, wow. 13 years.
5: That's the wow.
3: That's right? A lot of
2: yeah, forever
3: that's
2: diapers.
3: A lot of kids.
7: Yeah. Mm. Yeah, my mom has a golden uterus.
3: I guess.
2: That's what they call her.
7: You know.
2: The golden
7: we
2: uterus.
7: We always joked my father stutters. So.
0: Did your dad stay around? Or?
7: Oh, my God, yes.
2: Oh, really?
7: He passed right. away when he was almost 86.
0: Wow.
3: Yeah. He's probably tired.
0: Stayed around.
2: Yeah.
7: Yeah. My dad, my mom's 88, so almost 89.
2: The golden yeah. uterus? Gotcha. Yeah.
0: Golden uterus.
2: Golden uterus. Yeah. Around, yes.
7: Yeah, still trying to take care of us all. And we're like, we got it, Mom. We're good.
0: Oh,
7: yeah.
0: That's fantastic.
2: She can't help it. Part.
0: Yeah.
7: Yeah.
0: And all the kids are good?
7: Everybody's great.
2: Nice.
0: All 10. How many grandkids now?
7: Oh, my God. Too many to count. Great grands. It's big. So many.
2: Yeah. The family photo was in a field.
3: We need the cat's
7: Listen,
3: paws to count.
7: She wanted
3: up.
7: 12. She wanted 12 kids.
2: Well,
7: she came
2: doesn't.
7: Up too short. She always says to this day she came up too short.
2: Well, oh, still around. Go uterus.
0: She wanted a dozen. Who wants a dozen kids?
2: Yeah, yeah. She did.
7: She
2: yeah.
7: did.
5: There's got to be someone out there willing to give up too.
3: And that was before fertility clinics, right?
7: Yes, no, that all natural.
3: Wow.
7: No fertility assistance.
3: That's impressive.
2: Yeah. Oh, wow. Yes.
4: Yeah.
0: Dad had super sperm.
4: Yeah, potential. Golden sperm.
2: Yes.
3: Yeah.
7: He sure did.
2: It's got bad visual. Thank you.
0: Yes, that's a wow, right?
3: That's
0: wow,
3: a wow,
0: everybody.
2: That's a wow.
3: A lot of help on the farm.
2: Wow.
0: Okay. You are in the running. Thank you. And you're right.
7: Awesome.
0: When you started, you said, you haven't heard this one.
2: No, we have not.
0: You are right.
3: Too bad her and the lady with all the boobs weren't friends at the time.
2: Right, the golden
0: girl. Oh, yeah.
2: And tribal movie, yeah.
0: She could nurse four kids at the same time.
3: Yeah, right.
2: Right.
7: Oh, my gosh. My mom had no problem. She got it. She had, and she handled it. She didn't need anybody to help her.
0: Wow.
7: She had it.
2: This is why dad lived so long.
3: Yeah.
0: Wow.
3: Pioneer woman.
7: Yeah, for sure. Have a great weekend.
0: All right, thank you. You too. Three sets of twins.
2: Damn, man.
0: 10 kids, 14 years, basically in diapers.
2: Yep,
0: man. For 14, 15, 16 years.
2: Yes.
3: And back then, the diapers were probably those material ones.
2: The cloth wash out.
0: Right.
3: I mean, everything was hard back then.
0: Yeah, everything was hard.
2: You didn't go inside a lot.
3: Including grandpa.
2: Yeah, stay outside in front lawn.
0: Craig and Vernon.
8: Good morning, guys. How are you?
0: Hi.
2: Morning.
8: So that bat story earlier reminded me of this. When I was younger, my parents decided that we should get a raccoon for a pet.
2: Okay.
3: Mm-hmm.
8: So we had a raccoon, and all the kids in the neighborhood would come over and come and see this thing. We let it run around the house, and we had a cedar cage outside for it to live in. And the thing, it would come up behind us underneath the couch running around. We had our family room blocked off. It would come run up behind you and bite on our ankles. And I tell people this now, and they're like, well, that's what it's supposed to do.
2: Right,
8: it's supposed to bite you.
2: Yeah. It had all foam come out of his mouth and everything.
0: Where's the wow?
8: That we had a pet raccoon.
0: Hmm. Okay.
5: That'd be cool.
2: Yeah. That's cool.
5: Yeah.
2: That'd
3: be cool.
2: Hey,
8: yeah, not compared to the other stories, I guess.
0: I'm not going to give that a wow.
2: Yeah, that's kind of, that's nice.
5: It's really nice.
2: It's
5: I would have liked to have met it.
2: Yeah. It's cute.
5: Yeah.
0: You know, you just have, you're in a tough crowd.
2: Yeah.
0: Like
2: yeah.
0: if you were the first caller today,
2: yeah.
0: you're in.
2: Yeah. yeah. But you know, the golden uterus before
0: the
2: you.
0: The golden uterus. You come in after the golden uterus.
5: Yeah. Yeah. Guy's doing motorcycle tricks on his neighbor's lawn.
0: Four boobs.
4: Yeah. That raccoon would have to sing.
3: Yeah. It would have to sing or eat somebody.
2: Or have 20 kids.
0: Right. I thought it like grew so big. The kids were riding it. Yeah.
2: Right.
0: Yeah. All right. Craig, thank you. I feel bad.
2: Right.
4: Well,
3: yeah.
2: That's how it is.
5: Got to earn the wow.
3: Yeah.
0: Got to earn the wow.
2: Yeah.
0: Got to make us say wow.
2: Right.
0: Chris.
9: Good morning, everybody. How are we doing?
0: Good. Thank you.
2: Hello.
9: I was actually on this exact show the day after an experience I had back in 2013. It was similar to this sort of format. You guys were looking for people to call in for an event that took place in May of that year. I don't know if you all remember, but I was on the train that wrecked in Bridgeport back in May of 2013.
0: Oh, damn.
9: I was actually in the car that was hit by the oncoming train after we fishtailed and stopped. There was a portion of the train that was overhanging the other adjacent track where there was a train coming the other direction. I was getting off in Stratford, so I have a little bit of, I'm antsy, right? So I get up in Bridgeport and walk to where I'm going to step out. Well, right where I moved from is where the train from the other track hit the train that I was on.
2: So if you did not move, you would not be on the phone.
9: If I didn't get up and move, right. I probably would have been one of those that were seriously injured.
2: Right, or not here.
9: Somebody died that day.
4: Damn.
0: Wow.
2: That's wow.
4: Yeah,
0: that's a wow. That's wow.
9: I don't know. I think I got this one.
2: Yeah.
0: That's a wow.
3: Yeah. That's a wow.
2: Yeah. Now, for Raccoon say it'd be awesome.
3: Yeah.
0: It's a wow. And then we can put Craig in.
2: Exactly.
0: Too.
3: Yeah.
0: Yeah. That raccoon say. No, combined. It was because of the raccoon.
2: Right.
0: Yeah. They crossed the track. Yeah,
3: crossed the track. Saved
0: them. Oh, man. That is a wow.
2: That's a wow.
0: You were
5: in the
0: running.
5: The door, someone smeared cream cheese all over them.
2: Exactly. Yeah. Right.
3: And there was a Ford boobed lady.
0: Chris. Thank you. You're in the running.
9: All right, guys. Have a good one.
0: All right, you too.
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11: There's delays on the Southern State. Westbound at Route 110, there's an accident there over on the shoulder. Then it's stop and go both ways between the Seaford Oyster Bay and the Wausau. The Northern State has delays both ways at the Queens Line. The LIE heavy both ways at Glen Cove Road. Slow both ways at the Queens Line. The Cross Island has northbound delays heading up towards the Long Island Expressway. If you're heading out east, Sunrise Highway is slow eastbound heading into the Shinnecock Locks. The Long Island Railroad is on or close. I'm John Lynch with Long Island Traffic.
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can never go wrong with some Nine Inch Nails. 94.3 The Shark, that's Hurt on the 90s at 9, brought to you by the Long Island Disc Decompression Center. It is Andre. It's Friday. Coming up this hour, tickets to check out Iron Maiden. We're going to hook you up. 94.3 The Shark. 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

Those dudes were a big deal in the 90s. Spin Doctors on 94.3 The Shark, everything that rocks. And we have this really cool promotion going on October 22nd. 94.3 The Shark presents Story of a Song at Mulcahy's in Wantagh. It's one night of stories and songs, the music that defined our lives in the 90s, done acoustically by John Hampson of 9 Days. You know, this is a story of a girl. And Brian Vander Ark of the Verve Pipe, and Brendan Brown of Wheatus, and also Chris Barron of the Spin Doctors, the lead singer of the Spin Doctors. He's going to be there as well, who you just heard on 94.3 The Shark. So it's all going down to Mulcahy's. It's happening on October 22nd, and we have tickets for you to win here at 94.3 The Shark. But hurry up and buy them, because they're going to go fast, and they are on sale now.

90s at 9, 94.3 The Shark, everything that rocks. It is Andre. So the other day I was saying how much I like Days of the New, the song Touch, Peel, and Stand. They had a song called Downtown and a song called Enemy that I really liked a lot. But I also mentioned this one, Shelf in the Room, and I'm happy to be playing it for you here on 94.3 The Shark. Travis Meeks on vocals. I know he's had some personal issues. Always wish him well and wish you well as well. It's Shelf in the Room, Days of the New, 94.3 The Shark.

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know that we have always been down. 311, 94.3 The Shark, everything that rocks. The one and only Nick Hexum on vocals. The ladies love that dude. He's Jack too, man. 56 years old. He's from Wisconsin. He also goes by DJ Lofton, I think. Yeah, that's his middle name. Nick Hexum. Nick Lofton Hexum. And from Wisconsin, of all places, it is Andre, 90s at 9. Check out Hella Doubt. They're a really good No Doubt tribute band. They play all over Long Island. They're really nice girls, and they're beautiful as well. So I always shout them out. Much ups to them. It's No Doubt, Don't Speak, 94.3 The Shark, 90s at 9.

All right, let's do it. 94.3 The Shark. Andre here with Iron Maiden tickets in my hand. You want to go? Call on number 9. Now make sure you can go. It's in New Jersey. It's at the Sports Illustrated Stadium in New Jersey. It used to be the Red Bull Arena. And it's on a Sunday, the 6th, which is good because you probably have the day off the next day for Labor Day. So you can have fun and do your thing and check out Maiden. Slayer, Maiden. So, yeah, call on number 9, 631-955-0943. Good luck from 94.3 The Shark.

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Rob Zombie, that's Dragula, going out to my boy Mikey Rave, 94.3 The Shark, everything that rocks. What's good? It's Andre. It's Friday, and it's Shark New Rock from Shinedown. This one is called Young Again.

0: Hey, it's Rob Rush. 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

White Melon, that's No Rain going back to 93. Yeah, the video with a little bumblebee in it. You know, a lot of people think that song is kind of like a happy-go-lucky little cheerful song, but the guy who wrote the song was in a very dark place at the time when he wrote it. Not the lead singer, Shannon Hoon, but the dude who wrote the song was going through some tough times, and he would look out his window.

and would wish for rain when it would be like a sunny day. We've all been there. You know, we've all had those tough times. But yeah, the song is not really a happy-go-lucky song, but it was a huge hit. It was their second song. They had a song called Tones of Home as well. It is Andre, 94.3 The Shark, Everything That Rocks. Going to be a rainy day today. We're going to get showers with a high around 80. 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
9: 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I'm Dr. Keith Solomon, D.C. from the Long Island Disc Decompression Center. 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Have you tried physical therapy, chiropractic adjustments, acupuncture, shots, and are living day-to-day on pain medication? Well, I'm here to tell you that there's another option, and it doesn't involve surgery. It's called VAX-D and the Zenith A100. These two state-of-the-art decompression machines pull the disc back into position by creating a negative pressure within the disc. This, in turn, forces nutrients into the disc and gives the spine the space it needs so that there is less irritation on the spinal nerves, which is causing the pain. VAX-D is so successful, it's been seen on ABC, CBS, and NBC News. I've treated thousands of patients with this revolutionary new technology and have been featured in Newsday many times. 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

just celebrated his 57th birthday last week. Everlast, Eric Schrody. You remember him from House of Pain, obviously, as well. Born on Long Island. And he spent some time on Long Island as well. It is Andre, 94.3 The Shark. Coming up at noon, 2K Replay.

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I remember going to Knick games in my teenage years. It was so cheap to get tickets. They weren't any good. I'm talking about, like, before even Patrick Ewing got there, Bernard King days. And they would always play this song at the tip-off for the start of the game. 94.3 The Shark.

Be honest. You didn't think there were beaches in Tennessee. Come on. I can't be the only one that's so gullible. Shark, New Rock, Cage the Elephant, beaches in Tennessee.

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have a really cool show happening at Mulcahy's on October 22nd. Mulcahy's in Wantagh. It's one night with the stories and songs that defined our lives, done acoustically by John Hampson of 9 Days, Brian Vander Ark of the Verve Pipe, Brendan Brown of Wheatus, and Chris Barron, the lead singer of Spin Doctors. 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And keep it locked to 94.3 The Shark to win tickets, but tickets are on sale now.

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0: 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And Brendan B. Brown of Wheaties. 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
19: 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Here. It. It's been a while. 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

That's going to wrap it up for me. Andre is outie. Rob Rush coming in next. Have yourself a great weekend. I'll be back on Monday, God willing, 9 a.m. for the 90s at 9, right after Chaz and AJ in the morning. 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

Stone Temple Pilots and Vaseline on 94.3 The Shark, giving you everything that rocks. We did it. The end of yet another work week is within our grasp. And I can't believe I'm saying this, but this is going to be the final weekend of August. Can you believe that? Rod Rush with you till 7 o'clock on this Friday, the last Friday of August. And here's the warning. Kerosene, new rock on 94.3 The Shark. Good afternoon.

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Foo Fighters and Everlong on 94.3 The Shark. It's Rob Rush. Have you noticed that everything online overcomplicated lately? AI seems to suggest everything for us, and we're getting stupider because of it. And all these weird prompts are coming up. I saw a post that went viral that asked the question to anyone that used the early internet, you know, from the mid-90s, late 90s, and probably like the early 2000s. What's one app or website that you'll never forget? Of course, MySpace is in there. AOL Instant Messenger. Ask Jeeves. Chat Roulette, E-Bombs World, Yahoo Games, and Neopets. I don't remember Neopets, but it's bringing me back with MySpace. Who's in your top eight? Here's Cage the Elephant.

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Finger 11 and Paralyzer on 94.3 The Shark. It's Rob Rush. Yesterday, we were celebrating the 35th anniversary of the debut album of Pearl Jam, 10. Came out August 27th, 1991. And this song was not on the album. It was recorded during the recording sessions. It wound up being the B-side to Jeremy. I got it on the CD Maxi single. Remember the CD Maxi singles? It was Jeremy, Footsteps, and this song. I think I got that Maxi single from The Wall. Remember the music store, The Wall? Lifetime music guaranteed. Yeah, lifetime music my rear end now. It's Yellow Ledbetter, Pearl Jam, on 94.3 The Shark.

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Offspring on 94.3 The Shark, heading into the final weekend of August. 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Caller number 9. 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

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Story of a Song, coming back to Mulcahy's on Railroad Avenue in Wausau, Thursday, October 22nd. John Hampson in 9 days. Brian Vander Ark of the Verve Pipe. Chris Barron of the Spin Doctors. And Brendan Brown of Wheatus doing all their hits live and unplugged. We got your chance to win 4 packs. But tickets are available now, and they're cheap, too. $20 in advance. 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Here's the Black Keys.

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2: 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And this afternoon, we are going under the covers with Def Leppard. Tonight at 5 o'clock, we're going to be kicking off our Hair Scare weekend. So you're going to be hearing bands like Def Leppard, Poison, Cinderella, Motley Crue all weekend long. And we're going to go back to the Def Leppard album, Yeah, that came out in May of 2006. It was their first cover album, and the guys covered all bands that were big in England. Bands like T-Rex, The Nerves, The Kinks, Electric Light Orchestra, Mott the Hoople, and this song that was originally done back in, I think it was 1970, it came out by Badfinger. It's No Matter What, Def Leppard, Under the Covers on 94.3 The Shark.

glad I got to see those guys a few years back when they were at Madison Square Garden. They did five nights. I got to see Rage Against the Machine, Guerrilla Radio on 94.3 The Shark. I never saw these guys. They are coming to our area. They're going to be playing two nights at the Brooklyn Paramount, September 11th and 12th. Talking about Social Distortion from their new album, Born to Kill. 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

Trapped, headstrong on 94.3 The Shark, getting closer to the 4 o'clock hour. It's Rob Rush. If you do plan on going to Universal Studios, there's going to be an Ozzy haunted house that opens up today. And I think it runs through, I think only November 1st is when it's running till. Yeah, well, the day after Halloween. It's called Ozzy Osbourne, Prince of Darkness. And it's inspired by Ozzy's 13 solo albums. I don't know if there's going to be any Black Sabbath nuggets in there. There might be. It's Black Sabbath now. War Pigs on 94.3 The Shark.

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1: 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It's Rob Rush. Let's go up to Buffalo, New York. 25-year-old Ryan Purds. He's bringing back that classic alternative grunge sound that exploded out of Seattle in the early 1990s. And I've said this before, his vocal stylings kind of reminds me of a cross between Chris Cornell and Kurt Cobain. Ryan Purds, and the song is Sour on 94.3 The Shark.

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2: 94.3 The Shark's Traffic Fights.
3: Huntington, emergency road work on Main Street at the intersection with Woodbury Road. Stay left to get around it. On the LIE eastbound side, you're busy but moving through Melville, Brentwood, and Hawbucks. Satico's Parkway southbound, bunching up a little bit off the LIE. And Sunrise westbound, you've got some extra cars now in Hospital Road and both sides through the Oakdale Merge.
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Saving Abel on 94.3 The Shark. It's Rob Rush. I bet you didn't know about this little snafu that happened with Linkin Park. It was just about 2 years ago, September 5th, 2024. They were announcing their comeback and debuting their brand new co-vocalist, Emily Armstrong. The Emptiness Machine was chosen as the big reveal song, but just minutes before she could walk out onto the stage for the live stream, radio stations in Europe accidentally hit play on the single early, and fans watching the live stream countdown clock on YouTube suddenly noticed the track was trending on social media with full audio clips. So yeah, kind of a little snafu on the part of I don't know who hit the button first, but this is the song, The Emptiness Machine, Linkin Park on 94.3 The Shark.

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Billy and the Pumpkins going to be coming to our area. They'll be at the Barclays Center in Brooklyn on Sunday, October 4th. 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
2: Huntington, emergency road work on Main Street at the intersection with Woodbury Roads. They left to get around it. On the LIE eastbound side, you're busy but moving through Melville, Brentwood, and Hawbog. Satco's Parkway southbound bunching up a little bit off the LIE. And Sunrise westbound, you've got some extra cars now in Hospital Road and both sides through the Oakdale Merge.
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Weezer on 94.3 The Shark, wrapping up the work week. Let's welcome in the weekend. Crazy thing is, you know, that this is the last weekend of August. Believe it or not, September is on Tuesday, and a lot of kids getting ready to go back to school. Some districts I know are starting on Monday. And what we're doing this weekend is we're taking it back to maybe when you and I were getting ready to go back to school. The decade of decadence all weekend long. It's a hair scare weekend on 94.3 The Shark. Going to be playing all your favorite bands like Poison, Warrant, Cinderella, and maybe some hair bands that you totally forgot about. Hair Scare Weekend's going to be kicking off in just a few moments on 94.3 The Shark. Here are the Foo Fighters. I've got a-

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1: Huntington, emergency construction on Main Street at West Neck and Waterbury Roads. And that's taking out at least one lane. On the LIE eastbound, volume delays through Melville, and you're busy but moving through Brentwood, Hotbog, and Ronkonkoma. Sunkabella Parkway southbound, you're bunched up off the Northern State down to the Satigos Parkway. Change over in Sunrise Highway, east and westbound congestion delays into Hospital Road.
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Well, we're not one step closer to the weekend. We're officially saying the weekend is here. Linkin Park on 94.3 The Shark. And all this weekend, we are doing the Hair Scare Weekend. And we're going to take it back to 1989 right now from the debut album by a band out of New Jersey called Skid Row. This song, they weren't even sure if they wanted to put it on their debut album. Snake Sabo told me the story. He said that they were toying around with the idea, but they were a little hesitant about adding a ballad because they didn't want to be lobbed into that whole glam metal scene. And they were really hesitant to put this song on there. But once they played it, their managers and everybody else was like, you guys need to put this song on the record. And they did. And it became one of their biggest hits. And, you know, it became an anthem for the breakup songs of 1989. It's I Remember You, Skid Row. We're going to go commercial free next on 94.3 The Shark.

0: Imagine this. 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And yes, you're gonna take it. 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
1: In Huntington, Main Street, emergency construction at Woodbury Road. Stay to the left to get around it. On the LIE eastbound side, plenty of company through Melville. And more volume delays coming off Motor Parkway, going through Hoppock into Ronkonkoma. Some breaks along the way through. Santa Claus Parkway, southbound merging delays coming off the LIE and Sunrise Highway. Busy but moving through the Oakdale Merge and going into Hospital Road.
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Hair Scare Weekend on 94.3 The Shark. Going back 40 years ago to 1986, Europe and the Final Countdown. I still remember my cousin Janine gave me that album on vinyl. That was the first album that really kind of turned me into becoming a fan of the hair band genre. A lot of great songs on that album, too. You had Cherokee, Rock the Night, one of the best torch ballads of the 1980s with Carrie. Yeah, the Final Countdown. 40 years old this year. Maybe we'll play some more tracks off of that this weekend on the Hair Scare Weekends. Rob Rush, we're commercial free. Here's brand new from Ashes to New.

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1: Huntington emergency road work on Main Street at Woodbury Road, taking out a lane. On the LIE, just volume delays through Melville, Hawbuck, and Ronkonkoma. On Sunrise westbound, you're very busy now from Lakeland Ave going through the Oakdale Merge, and you've got some extra cars on both sides going through the Hospital Road Merge.
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System of a Down on 94.3 The Shark. It's Rob Rush. 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
2: Huntington emergency road work on Main Street at Woodbury Road, taking out a lane. On the LIE, just volume delays through Melville, Hoppog, and Ronkonkoma. On Sunrise westbound, you're very busy now from Lakeland Ave going through the Oakdale Merge, and you've got some extra cars on both sides going through the Hospital Road Merge.
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Go to johnlavellelaw.com if you've been injured on the job and see if they can help you. Doing the hair scare weekend, let's go up to Canada A with a guy named Aldo. Guy named Aldo out of Canada. I don't know if you should trust this guy or not. Aldo Nova released this song as a one-hit wonder back in 1982. He also worked with Bon Jovi for a little bit. He was credited on Bon Jovi's debut album as playing additional guitar and synth overdubs on the track Runaway. But this is all Aldo. It's Fantasy on a 94.3 The Shark Hair Scare Weekend.

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1: Huntington emergency road work on Main Street at Woodbury Road, taking out a lane. On the LIE, just volume delays through Melville, Hopbog, and Ronkonkoma. On Sunrise westbound, you're very busy now from Lakeland Ave going through the Oakdale Merge, and you've got some extra cars on both sides going through the Hospital Road Merge.
0: The Shack. 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

Chili Peppers on 94.3 The Shark, commercial free for your rush hour commute. It's Rob Rush, and it's around this time, Monday to Friday. We take the playlist and put it in shuffle. And whatever band and song it lands on, that's what you and I listen to. 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And let's see what we got for the Rush Hour Shuffle tonight on 94.3 The Shark. All right, a super group going back to 1995, consisting of Layne Staley of Alice in Chains on vocals, Pearl Jam guitarist Mike McCready, Barrett Martin on drums from the Screaming Trees, and John Baker Saunders, who was known around the alternative music scene, the Chicago blues bassist, to round out Mad Season. Their one and only album, Above, came out in 1995. River of Deceit is the bigger song that was released, but this also is a pretty good track, and it's what got spit out tonight for the Rush Hour Shuffle, Mad Season, I Don't Know Anything, on 94.3 The Shark.

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2: Sunrise Highway east and westbound jamming through the Oakdale Merge. On Sagittarius Parkway southbound, plenty of company off the LIE going down to Pioneer Drive. LIE eastbound, some merging delays in Melville and Ronkonkoma. And in Huntington, Main Street, emergency construction at Woodbury Road, taking out a lane.
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Fat Finger Death Punch on 94.3 The Shark. That is going to do it for me. Rob Rush saying, see you when I see you. Don't forget, all weekend we're doing our Hair Scare weekend. And coming up, we got the Hair Scare segment, which we do weeknights, 7 o'clock. The first three songs of that hour are taken over by your favorite hair bands. And again, we're doing it all weekend long. Thank you so much for listening to 94.3 The Shark. Leaving you with new music. Speaking of hair bands, Motley Crue's new guitar player, John Five, teams up with Nickelback on this song. It's their latest, Rattle the Cage, what I leave you with tonight on The Shark. Thanks for listening. Good luck. Good evening. You stay safe and have a great weekend.

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1: Sunrise Highway east and westbound jamming through the Oakdale Merge. On Sagicos Parkway southbound, plenty of company off the LIE going down to Pioneer Drive. LIE eastbound, some merging delays in Melville and Ronkonkoma. And in Huntington, Main Street, emergency construction at Woodbury Road, taking out a lane.
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0: 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And Vander Ark of the Verve Pipe. 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And Brendan B. Brown of Wheaties. 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
2: Looking ahead at what's on the schedule for overnight road work tonight, starting up at 10 LIE, shut down either side between exit 44 and 39. Southern State Parkway eastbound lane out, exits 41 and 42. Vets Highway westbound, one lane blocked, Coates to Johnson Avenue. New York Avenue, at least a lane out between 9th Street and Pulaski Road and between Broadway and 23rd Street. Satco's Parkway southbound, ramp work at exit 4. And Robert Moses Causeway northbound, one lane out, Southern State Parkway up to Montauk Highway.
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2: Looking ahead at what's on the schedule for overnight road work tonight, starting up at 10 LIE. Shut down either side between exit 44 and 39. Southern State Parkway eastbound lane out, exits 41 and 42. Vets Highway westbound, one lane blocked, Coates to Johnson Avenue. New York Avenue, at least a lane out between 9th Street and Pulaski Road and between Broadway and 23rd Street. Satchel's Parkway southbound, ramp work at exit 4. And Robert Moses Causeway northbound, one lane out, Southern State Parkway up to Montauk Highway.
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